right. In this particular song, Billy Joel takes the persona of a guy who's told he's reckless. Joel confirms his suspicion, admitting that he's crazy and extolling the virtues of being a more carefree but dangerous existence. This also is the opening track to Billy Joel's album Glass Houses. Now, before the song starts, there's kind of a shattering glass sound to match the cover picture of Billy Joel throwing a rock into a window of an all-glass house. A parody of the saying, people who live in glass houses should not throw stones. And in a sense, this was Billy Joel's statement to his critics. Sounds good to me. Here's Billy Joel. This is called You May Be Right. Vinyl on Chrome.

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Don't forget, past shows are archived online as podcasts. 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Isn't that right, Pongo? Now, Bob Seger is a Hall of Fame singer and songwriter with tremendous appeal, but it took some help from Hollywood to earn him an exclusive number one hit. This song was written for the movie Beverly Hills Cop 2, starring Eddie Murphy as Axel Foley. The first Beverly Hills Cop had a number one soundtrack that boosted the popular fortunes of the Pointer Sisters, as we said earlier. For the sequel, it was Seger's turn. Harold Faltmeyer, who wrote the score for the film, wrote the music for Shakedown, along with Keith Forsey, and Bob Seger wrote the lyrics. Great song. Here's Bob Seger, Shakedown, Vinyl on Chrome.

Okay, so this is an autobiographical song for AC/DC describing how their struggles to try to make it big by delivering a top-notch show night after night. It was genuine. At the time, they were just getting started and playing some seedy venues with even seedier business associates. The hard work, of course, eventually paid off, and several years later, the band was selling out arenas. It's a Long Way to the Top really summed it up as a band. Angus Young said, it was the audience that really allowed us to get near a studio. A study in contrast is the Boston song Rock and Roll Band, released in 1976. That song tells a story of a similar struggle, but it was completely made up. Boston was a studio act first and foremost, and had immediate success with their first album. So they really couldn't compare it necessarily to AC/DC, but there it is. And here is AC/DC telling you the story themselves. This is called It's a Long Way to the Top. Vinyl on Chrome.

0: Hey, here comes Pongo in his vinyl on chrome hoodie. 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
4: 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Check out the name droppers, Wayne Nicholson, Jason Ricci, John Primer, and Laura Chavez. Gina Coleman is in the spotlight with a tribute to Ida Cox. The Lee Oscar Harmonica's Classic Cut features a track from Jim Burns and his 1981 debut.
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I'm Dylan Stone. Okay, right now, Randy Bachman wrote this song while he was in the living room of his date. She was taking a long time to get ready, so he sat down at the piano and started writing this song. He claims it took him 15 minutes to write it once he sat down. Here's These Eyes, Guess Who, Vinyl on Chrome.

So UK topless model Samantha Fox considered joining the police force, but at only 5 foot, 1 inch tall, she did not meet the height requirement then in place for female officers in the UK. Having become comfortable with sunbathing topless on European beaches, she later said that she did not consider nudity a big deal. With the newfound attention, Fox had been invited to attend an open audition for Jive Records, as the label was seeking a British Madonna for the roster. She was successful and was offered a 5-album deal. Right now, here's Samantha Fox. This is called Touch Me, I Want Your Body. Vinyl on Chrome.

Now, Stan Bush began with his first studio album in 1979 with a band called Boulder. Bush was primarily a guitarist for that band before the group split in different directions after releasing only one self-titled album. It was not long after in which he got his first solo album deal with CBS Records and released the self-titled Stan Bush album in 1983. 4 years later, on Scotty Brothers Records, he would release his most successful album to date with Stan Bush and Barrage, which is the album that featured The Touch. Bush's most notable works include the song The Touch, like I said, and Dare, from the soundtrack to the 1986 animated film The Transformers, the movie. Hearts vs. Heads, from the soundtrack to the 1986 film The Wraith. And She's Got the Power, featured in the American dub of the animated series Sailor Moon. Here is Stan Bush. This is called Dare. Final on Chrome.

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Chrome, I'm Dylan Stone. Now, this next song is about anxiety attacks and a feeling that you're going crazy. I've had that feeling for years, but that's something else. Lead singer Billy Joe Armstrong suffered from various panic disorders while he was growing up, and he would sometimes wake up in the middle of the night with a panic attack and walk around his neighborhood to settle down. Basket Case was a cathartic and personal song for him. The only way I knew how to deal with it was to write a song about it, he explained. The song stereotypes the whole condition of paranoia and compares it to being stoned. Here's Green Day. This is called Basket Case. Vinyl on Chrome. Dude.

Now, Stay by Lisa Loeb was written in 1992 after a breakup, expressing the emotional complexity of missing someone. It was initially a personal reflection on a relationship, capturing feelings of longing and confusion. Loeb recorded the song independently without a major label and was featured in the 1994 film Reality Bites, directed by Ben Stiller. The song's placement in the movie played a huge role in its success. Despite being unsigned, it became a surprise hit, reaching number one on the Billboard Hot 100, and Loeb made history as the first artist to top the charts without a major label. Its success helped catapult her career, even though it wasn't originally meant to be a chart-topping single. And sometimes that happens. Right now, here's Lisa Loeb. This is called Stay. Vinyl on Chrome.

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1: Now, Cyndi Lauper wrote this highly emotional song with Rob Hyman of the Hooters, who also sang backup on the track, by the way. She came up with the title when she saw it in the magazine TV Guide. Time After Time is the name of a 1979 fiction movie starring Malcolm McDowell as H.G. Wells, whose time machine is stolen by Jack the Ripper, who uses it to travel from 1893 to 1979. Once the title was in place, they set about writing the song. Hyman explained, "I was sitting at the piano and just started banging out what would eventually become the chorus, hook, and the way we sang it." So basically, it all came together for them. Here is Cyndi Lauper. This is called Time After Time, Vinyl on Chrome.

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1: 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I'm Dylan Stone. Now, this next song is about getting dumped. Foo Fighter style. Dave Grohl summed it up perfectly. 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
3: Hey, John. CKLB beats a day, a cook a hater, a bishon, and a good a shanka were a he do let its name, the insult a kuhiku, hechon CKLB beats a dick a do let hoots awa on. Chuta hin and a denawa hate hoots awa on.
4: You're listening to Vinyl on Chrome. I'm Dylan Stone. Now, this next song is about a failing relationship. The singer feels that no matter how hard he tries, the relationship just keeps ending in a rut. It's always the same, it's just a shame, and that's all. Now, Genesis keyboard player Tony Banks was one of the first to use an emulator, which was one of the first digital samplers. By the way, it was introduced in 1981. Banks would record his bandmate, Mike Rutherford, as he nodded around on his instrument, then play around with those samples to craft a track, which is actually how this song developed. Here's Genesis. This is called That's All, Vinyl on Chrome.

So this next song began as Christine McVie tune called Butter Cookie, Keep Me There, which is available on the expanded edition of Rumours. Beginning of the track wasn't working, but the band loved Mick Fleetwood and John McVie's ending, which was now on tape. So they counted back from the bass line, used the kick drum as a metronome. Stevie Nicks gave them the lyrics for the verses. Lindsey Buckingham and Christine McVie wrote the music and the chorus lyric, and Lindsey Buckingham added the guitar over the ending. And the chain, as we know it, was born. This song came to represent the resilience of Fleetwood Mac and the strength of their bond as they continued for many years despite their personal and professional difficulties. It was the first song they often played in concert. Right now, here's Fleetwood Mac. This is called The Chain, Vinyl on Chrome.

So this next song is about L.A. It exposes the dark side of the city that many people encounter when they go there to pursue fame. Guns N' Roses knew this side of the city very well. In 1985, they lived in a place on Sunset Boulevard in Los Angeles that they called Hell House. The house was often filled with drugs, alcohol, and groupies. When this was released as a single in 1987, it charted in the UK but flopped in America. It finally became a hit in the US when they re-released it in October of 1988 after Sweet Child of Mine hit number one. Here's Guns N' Roses and Welcome to the Jungle. Vinyl on Chrome.

Now, Donna Lewis is a singer-songwriter from Cardiff, Wales, whose only major hit was this love song. The track was released in the U.S. on May 14, 1996, as the lead single from her debut album, Now in a Minute. It peaked at number 2 on the Billboard Hot 100, staying there for 9 weeks during the summer of 1996, but it was held off the summit by Macarena by Los Del Rio. The tune received 12 million airplays on U.S. radio, becoming one of the most played songs of 1990s. The song was inspired by the H.E. Bates romantic novel Love for Lydia, which is set in the 1920s. Lewis explained in an interview in 1996, "The author wrote it in such a descriptive and beautiful way, set in the English countryside, that I wanted to try and create this atmosphere in the song. When I wrote the melody, I wanted to write something simple, remembering falling in love for the first time in the summer, that magical, wonderful feeling, that it was really just the whole thing that came together." Right now, here's Donna Lewis. This is called I Love You Always and Forever, vinyl on chrome.

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4: 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Think Earth, and so tell Think it's a bit, and so Nani, Ozin, Disney, Ozin. No hell has new, and do not want to see Hunter soon, because they don't see Hunter soon, in what passion as a Sarello.
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7: 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This was the theme from the movie of the same name, starring Kevin Bacon in his breakout role. Rob Lowe and Tom Cruise also tried out for the part. He plays a teenager who moves to a small town where dancing is illegal. Dean Pitchford, who wrote the idea for the screenplay and the lyrics to all the songs in the movie, got the idea from a 1979 newspaper article about a town in Elmore City, Oklahoma, where a law against dancing was on the books since the 1800s. The 14 high school seniors decided they wanted a prom and got the town council to overturn an antiquated interdiction so that they could dance. Pitchford visited Elmore City to research the screenplay, where he spent a week immersing himself in their culture. Sounds interesting. Here's Kenny Loggins. This is called Footloose, Vinyl on Chrome.

Now, this next one was Tina Turner's comeback song. She first hit the pop charts with her husband Ike in 1960, and their biggest hit came in 71 with a cover of Proud Mary. After enduring years of spousal abuse, Tina split from Ike in 1976, and her career was in limbo until this song, What's Love Got to Do With It? It thrust her back into the spot.

spotlight 13 years after Proud Mary. More hits, of course, followed, cementing her status as a music icon. Here's Tina Turner, What's Love Got to Do with It? Vinyl on Chrome.

Now, this next song was Britney Spears' first hit, and it propelled her to stardom. The slick sound earned plenty of radio play, but it was the image of the schoolgirl, Spears, just 16 when the song was released in November of 1998, that made her a sensation. MTV played the video, but it was the internet that gave her the most traction, as teenage girls and guys of all ages logged into their AOL account and typed some variation of Britney Spears into Alta Vista to see more of the starlet. Over the next 10 years, Britney Spears led the world in celebrity news, with one incident after another documented by the paparazzi. But it all started with Baby One More Time, a very slick pop song about a girl who wants another chance with the guy she broke up with. Here is Britney Spears. This is called Baby One More Time, final on Chrome.

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1: If you're looking for the best in new blues, the next At the Crossroads aims to please. Check out the name droppers, Wayne Nicholson, Jason Ricci, John Primer, and Laura Chavez. Gina Coleman is in the spotlight with a tribute to Ida Cox. The Lee Oscar Harmonica's Classic Cut features a track from Jim Burns and his 1981 debut.
2: Ton lu ele sinewit a molak en At the Crossroads. Taitsine yakale lofoton saze hejon CKLB beats it eek a dule hoots away on. Chuta quits a dene, nene quits a dene he de hoots away on.
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You're listening to Vinyl on Chrome. I'm Dylan Stone. Now, this next song was written by Holly Knight and Michael DeBars, who recorded the song as a duet in 1983. This original version features spoken word verses by DeBars, giving the song a more sinister feel. Released as a standalone single, it went nowhere, but it became a big hit the following year when it was recorded by Animotion. Animotion recorded this song in 1984 and released it as their debut single. It was a big hit for the San Francisco group, which was a six-piece synth-heavy group with a male and female vocalist. And here they are. Here's Animotion. This is called Obsession. Vinyl on Chrome.

Now, Sunglasses at Night is a song by singer Corey Hart. It was released January of 84 as the first single from his debut album, First Defense. It became a hit single in the States, rising to number 7 on the Billboard charts during that week, ending September of 84. According to co-producer Phil Chapman, the recording sessions for the album took place in a studio whose air conditioning and heating vents were directly above the mixing console. Air from the vents blew directly into the faces of the control room personnel, so often they wore sunglasses to protect their eyes. Hart, working on a new song, began to improvise lyrics that included this line, "I wear my sunglasses at night." See the things that prompt songs? It's amazing. Here's Corey Hart, Sunglasses at Night, vinyl on chrome.

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1: 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Leaving you off this week with a little rock and roll magic. Creedence Clearwater Revival's Bad Moon Rising was inspired by a scary movie, believe it or not. John Fogerty wrote it after seeing The Devil and Daniel Webster, warning of trouble on the horizon. Fun twist for you, it's one of those songs that sounds sunny and catchy, but the lyrics, pure ominous doom. So until next time, remember, take care of yourselves and take care of each other, because that's the way it's supposed to be.

0: Siki LB Radio, work a dides net at egg, or more do honuni, I don't hon dying flat honey goods on hit ad. Do yet he sin laha ada. A quack quat on good dee honey hit ad. Walk on no. One new goods on hit ad. The goo woozy honey, a giddy sin honey, a gill la honey. Do there's not a sin do ya lin hit ad. A ye honey he has on with how well laund. I died in a common don't at a CKLB radio. Okay, waha.
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0: If you're looking for the best in new blues, the next At the Crossroads aims to please. Check out the name droppers, Wayne Nicholson, Jason Ricci, John Primer, and Laura Chavez. Gina Coleman is in the spotlight with a tribute to Ida Cox. The Lee Oscar Harmonica's Classic Cut features a track from Jim Burns and his 1981 debut.
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to all you listeners of the North, and welcome to tonight's program of the Saturday Night Raven Show. I'm your host for tonight, Sea Dog. 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

Tonight's show is where I blend all kinds of music together. Rather, it's coming from the past. Or today's top 40, yesterday, and today. You're now tuned in for tonight's program of the Saturday Night Raven Show right here on The Voice of Denet.

That was a classic tune by Led Zeppelin, Immigrant Song. And before that was Tim McGraw, Please Remember Me. Those are the first two songs to start off at tonight's program of the Saturday Night Raven Show on CKLB Radio on the Voice of Dinnedé. I'm your host for tonight, C-Dog. I'm howling with you. Ow, ow, ow. Woo. All the way to 11 o'clock tonight. As we're about to enter another Saturday night, this happens to be weekend number 4. This is the last full weekend of the month of June. And next week on Wednesday will be a new month, July 1st, which happens to be Canada Day here across Canada. So that means all the CKLB staff are not going to be on the air on Wednesday on July 1st because it's a holiday, July 1st, Canada Day. And so I wonder how old is our country now in 2026. We recently just like celebrated Canada's like 150. Yeah, that's right. And let's do the math here. Canada is turning 159 years old. And our next door neighbors, the Americans, next Saturday, they're celebrating one of their biggest parties of all, where America turns 250 years old. And I did my math, so it's kind of like, when will Canada celebrate its 250th anniversary? So this is like many years from now. This is like the future into the 22nd century. On July 1st, 2117, I think. Wow. That's the next time when Canada becomes 250. We have to embrace for the future, for the next generation, and all this stuff we're living right now, it's all ancient. Everything's all like, all the stuff is like ancient. Everything today is like old tech. Years from now, they're going to say, wasn't there this guy on the radio, on CKLB Radio, mentioned about us in 2117? it's the future. This is all old tech many years from now. But anyways, we're living in the now. So let me see what's on later on tonight. Later on tonight, next hour, at the top of the hour at 9 p.m., you'll get to hear the top three singles of today's new country starting this weekend. And then for hour number 3 at 10 o'clock tonight, it's going to be nonstop music for at least 50 minutes before I sign off towards 11. So let's get back to more music on tonight's program. So coming up, here is AC/DC.

0: tasted of Mountain Dew. I took a little sip and right away I knew that my eyes bugged out and my face turned blue. 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

That was Nazareth. Did you know that this is a cover song from Joni Mitchell?

weekend. And let's go back to more music now. So I made a mistake at the beginning of the song. I just realized I was supposed to play Taylor Swift to start off for tonight's program, but seems to me I shuffle my music sheet for tonight, and I was like, no, wait, that's from last year. I was like, where's the one for Saturday? And I was like, this is probably like the last 2 minutes before 8 o'clock tonight. And I was kind of like trying to get my show ready. And all of a sudden, it's like I messed up with the papers on my desk. And all of a sudden, it's like, oh, I'm just going to wing it. So anyways, I just picked Tim McGraw and Led Zeppelin. And then all of a sudden, I found my original sheet. And it's like, oh, there it is. I was supposed to play Taylor Swift. I was thinking maybe I should play one of her other songs that came out not long ago. I do have her new one from Toy Story 5 soundtrack, but I'll say maybe next hour, maybe, perhaps. But I will play her other hit. Here is from The Life of a Showgirl. Taylor Swift is soon to be Mrs. Travis Kelce because she's getting married in New York City. I'm not invited. Why, Taylor? Why? But anyways, let's get back to the music. Here is the fate of Ophelia.

0: This is Dave.
1: How's it going?
0: Dave isn't a scientist or an athlete, but Dave regularly does his part to exercise and help fight global warming.
1: You bet I do.
0: His secret? Go for green.
1: Go for green. Woo!
0: Once a week, Dave picks a place that's less than 3 kilometers from his home, like work, the store, or a friend's house.
1: Friend's house.
0: Then instead of driving, he simply takes 10 minutes to walk, skate, ride, whatever.
1: Whatever.
0: And do you know why Dave does this?
1: Because it makes me look sexy.
0: That's right.
1: I'm a sexy boy.
0: Stop that. It's good for the environment.
1: And it makes me look sexy.
0: Stop it.
2: Hey, Victor. You're listening to CKLB, the voice of Denende. Yeah.

That was U2 with or without you. And coming up soon at the top of the hour at 9 p.m., you'll get to hear the top three singles of today's of New Country starting this weekend. And coming up, here is Groovy 69.

0: If you're looking for the best in new blues, the next At the Crossroads aims to please. Check out the name droppers, Wayne Nicholson, Jason Ricci, John Primer, and Laura Chavez. Gina Coleman is in the spotlight with a tribute to Ida Cox. The Lee Oscar Harmonica's Classic Cut features a track from Jim Burns and his 1981 debut.
1: Could be crossroad who you see. A yitzing a hunt opit dene tung honey on a beaut or had a see kill be redo ke. Quiz a voice of dene de who yedela.

0: what you just being heard is the top three singles of today's new country starting this weekend. The first song, the number one song of today's new country goes to Ella Langley. She's number one again. Last week she was number one. Now this week is still number one here with her song Be Her. The number two spot goes to Josh Ross, How Hate You Look. Hate How You Look. And the number three spot goes to Morgan Wallen, Don't We. And if you're into top 40 singles of today's new country, wait for it after my show tonight, after 11 p.m. You'll hear such songs from Jason Aldean, Ella Langley, and Morgan Wallen, Luke Combs, Corey Kent, and Cole Witzel. Luke Combs, another song by Luke Combs, another song by Ella Langley, Kane Brown, Megan Maroney, Riley Green, Taylor Swift, Stella Lifty, Luke Bryan, John Party. Those are the artists I could think of after 11 p.m. tonight. And right now, as we're about to get ready for hour number two of tonight's program of the Saturday Night Raven Show on CKLB Radio on the Voice of Denade. Back to more music for hour number two in about 1 minute.
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3: 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Washtedo.

0: 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One in a canoe, another in a motorboat. 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

That was Bruno Mars, I Just Might. And right now it's past 8, no wait, it passed 9:30. So we're halfway through hour number 2. Coming up soon at 10 o'clock tonight will be hour number 3. For hour number 3, it's going to be nonstop music for at least 50 minutes before I sign off towards 11. And so, yes, this is my last chance. My last shout out for all you listeners out there. Have yourself a great evening tonight. Enjoy your weekend. And I have to remind you, next week on Wednesday, on July 1st, it's a holiday here in Canada, Canada Day. So that means all the announcers are not going to be on the air. All regular programming will be on hold for just for one day of the week. Next week on Wednesday, on July 1st, Canada Day, as Canada celebrates its 159th

or this past week. But school's over. No more school for you kids. No more waking up like around 7 or 8 in the morning just to catch the bus. For the next 2 months, enjoy your summer break. You have to behave. Do not stress out mommy and daddy or family members or your pets. And so, yes, have yourself a safe summer holidays for all you boys and girls out there. But back to school in the fall. Why? Because your education still continues until the day you graduate from high school. So this is a message for all you kids out there in elementary. You are like many, many years from now from high school. And you're probably going to be graduating the next decade in the 2030s. The way I'm saying it, it just makes me feel old. Anyways, this next song is going out to all the boys and girls out there. Yes, finally I can play this song. I've been holding this song for the most of the month of June. I wasn't ready to play it last week. Now I feel ready to play this song. This song is going out to all the boys and girls out there. Happy summer. Enjoy your summer. Happy something. I don't know. I lost my train of thought here. But anyways, enjoy your your summer break, boys and girls. And this song is going out to you. It's by Alice Cooper. It's not a girl. It's a guy. A guy using a girl's name, so it's kind of weird. But anyways, this guy is a rock legend. He's been doing this since, I don't know. It's hard to say. I don't catch up on his history. Did he came out like somewhere in the late 60s, early 70s? Yeah, maybe around there. Yeah. He's still alive. He's not active. He hasn't retired yet. But he is slowing down a bit, but he's still alice. So here is Alice Cooper. Here is School's Out. This song is going out to all you boys and girls out there. You enjoy your summer break. And so coming up soon at 10 o'clock tonight, get ready for hour number 3.

0: All the hits and the stars every weekend on American Country Countdown. Hey, it's Ryan Fox, and this weekend it's all about ACM Entertainer of the Year, Cody Johnson. Kojo joins us on your radio every single hour. We'll tackle everything from his acceptance speech to home renovations to a trip to the wilderness that got him some national attention, too. And we'll even talk about his brand new album, only on American Country Countdown.
1: Hey, John. CKLB beats a day, a cook a hater, a bishon, and a good a shank, a word, a he do let it's in a dinsatiku, a good hedgehog. CKLB beats a dick a do let hoots away on. Chutahin and a denawa hate hoots away on.
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A cover song from Bowling for Soup. Sing a cover song from the Britney Spears, Baby One More Time, from the soundtrack of Freaky Friday, the remake from 2003. You know, the one with Lindsay Lohan and Jamie Lee Curtis, the first one. Not the Freakier Friday, not the one, the recent one. I'm talking about the older one from the early 2000s. Yeah, your memory, it's starting to kick in. Yeah. Anyways, coming up, I'm down to at least two songs to finish off tonight's program. So once again, thank you for listening to of the June 27th Saturday Night Raven Show episode. And for all you listeners out there, have yourself a great evening tonight. Enjoy your weekend. Just to remind you, next week on Wednesday, on July 1st, it's Canada Day. It's a holiday, so we're not going to be on the air, but we'll be back on the air the next

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So happy Canada Day for all you listeners out there this coming Wednesday. And so this is Sea Dogs signing off. I just want to say so long. Bye-bye.

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0: If you're looking for the best in new blues, the next At the Crossroads aims to please. Check out the name droppers, Wayne Nicholson, Jason Ricci, John Primer, and Laura Chavez. Gina Coleman is in the spotlight with a tribute to Ida Cox. The Lee Oscar Harmonica's Classic Cut features a track from Jim Burns and his 1981 debut.
1: Nada, ishi At the Crossroads. The voice of the Nadego Kukesago Dia.

0: 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Join us on Wood Songs this week. We're celebrating the music of the front porch. From New York City, the Ebony Hillbillies, an amazing roots music band, and an award-winning blues duo, Chamber Delorier. 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
1: Tainet a yakala horanosati, Paisi, Tainet in Tati Guyente, Hedjon CKLB, Bates a dig a, Dishi and Hitty Dule, Hua.

0: All the hits and the stars every weekend on American Country Countdown. Hey, it's Ryan Fox, and this weekend it's all about ACM Entertainer of the Year, Cody Johnson. Kojo joins us on your radio every single hour. We'll tackle everything from his acceptance speech to home renovations to a trip to the wilderness that got him some national attention, too. And we'll even talk about his brand new album, only on American Country Countdown.
1: 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A quinet, I do see any gan is zihi, shake at that, gay, di, on the edit, zen, dini, ane, walk one. 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

0: If you're looking for the best in new blues, the next At the Crossroads aims to please. Check out the name droppers, Wayne Nicholson, Jason Ricci, John Primer, and Laura Chavez. Gina Coleman is in the spotlight with a tribute to Ida Cox. The Lee Oscar Harmonica's Classic Cut features a track from Jim Burns and his 1981 debut.
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A mind that's weak and a back that's strong. 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

0: 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Hey, it's Ryan Fox, and this weekend it's all about ACM Entertainer of the Year, Cody Johnson. Kojo joins us on your radio every single hour. 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

0: If you're looking for the best in new blues, the next At the Crossroads aims to please. Check out the name droppers, Wayne Nicholson, Jason Ricci, John Primer, and Laura Chavez. Gina Coleman is in the spotlight with a tribute to Ida Cox. The Lee Oscar Harmonica's Classic Cut features a track from Jim Burns and his 1981 debut.
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0: Siki LB Radio, work a diet at a common dun honuni, I don't hunt dine flat honey goods on hit ad. Do yet he sin laha ada. A quack quat on good dee honey hit ad. Walk on no. One niggots on hit ad. The goo woozy honey, a giddy sin honey, a gill la honey. Do there's not a sin dun ya ling hit ad. A ye honey he has on with how well lounge. I died in a common dun at a CKLB radio. Okay, waha.
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0: This is folk singer Michael Jonathan. Join us on Wood Songs this week. We're celebrating the music of the front porch. From New York City, the Ebony Hillbillies, an amazing roots music band, and an award-winning blues duo, Chamber Delorier. 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
1: What songs was a dig go yatik and a dadet sin sin? What's a deal there? A died sent on Gomodo Honoki ah, yet so a died a yidzin okay, Zetanina. So CKLB radio okay, then it did on radio okay that eat a walk over there. I want

is 2 feet high and rising. But we can make it to the road in a homemade boat, cause that's the only thing we got left that'll float. It's already over all the wheat and oats, 2 feet high and rising. How high's the water, mama? 3 feet high and rising. How high's the water, papa? She said it's 3 feet high and rising. Well, the hives are gone, I lost my bees. Chickens are sleeping in the willow trees. Cows in water up past her knees, 3 feet high and rising. How high's the water, mama? 4 feet high and rising. How high's the water, papa? She said it's 4 feet high and rising. Hey, come look through the window pane. The bus is coming, gonna take us to the train. Looks like we'll be blessed with a little more rain. 4 feet high and rising. How high's the water, mama? 5 feet high and rising. How high's the water, papa? She said it's 5 feet high and rising.

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1: All the hits and the stars every weekend on American Country Countdown. Hey, it's Ryan Fox, and this weekend it's all about ACM Entertainer of the Year, Cody Johnson. Kojo joins us on your radio every single hour. We'll tackle everything from his acceptance speech to home renovations to a trip to the wilderness that got him some national attention, too. And we'll even talk about his brand new album, only on American Country Countdown.
2: 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A quinna da doon, see honey gan is zihi, thick at that gay dionde. Edit zen dini ane walk on. 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

0: If you're looking for the best in new blues, the next At the Crossroads aims to please. Check out the name droppers, Wayne Nicholson, Jason Ricci, John Primer, and Laura Chavez. Gina Coleman is in the spotlight with a tribute to Ida Cox. The Lee Oscar Harmonica's Classic Cut features a track from Jim Burns and his 1981 debut.
1: Could be crossroad who you see. I think I hunt up with Dennis from Connie on a beaut or had a don't see Kilby Reduke. Who is the voice of Dennis De Huyedela?
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0: This is folk singer Michael Jonathan. Join us on Wood Songs this week. We're celebrating the music of the front porch. 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
1: Der Wood Song hu yesi tang tit on sin su nani on a dut old in a tlun zinke. Tit Disney on a dut on a tlun chansi kill be reduke.

0: All the hits and the stars every weekend on American Country Countdown. Hey, it's Ryan Fox, and this weekend it's all about ACM Entertainer of the Year, Cody Johnson. Kojo joins us on your radio every single hour. We'll tackle everything from his acceptance speech to home renovations to a trip to the wilderness that got him some national attention, too. And we'll even talk about his brand new album, only on American Country Countdown.
1: Kutire American Country Countdown hu yete. Ayuntan tachin si taprocht on hello. Zinke hand o tini are. Ayuja si kilbi riduke, the voice of Denede.

0: Hello, I'm Brad Savage. I am an obsessive record collector. Now I'm sharing this lifelong collection with the world on a special one-hour show called Cruisin' the Decades. The concept is one song per decade from 1920 through the 2020s. It's almost like a time machine cruising through 100 years of music. Any genre and style of music is okay. Everything's represented. I hope you'll join me for Cruisin' the Decades each Saturday at 11 a.m. right here on CKLB Radio, the voice of Denendeh.
1: Hanin, Kiriatis, Nishnikas, Lakakroy First Nation Donji, Thunder Bay, Ontario, and Denda. 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

0: If you're looking for the best in new blues, the next At the Crossroads aims to please. Check out the name droppers, Wayne Nicholson, Jason Ricci, John Primer, and Laura Chavez. Gina Coleman is in the spotlight with a tribute to Ida Cox. The Lee Oscar Harmonica's Classic Cut features a track from Jim Burns and his 1981 debut.
1: Na ta tsong eji At the Crossroads ta tse thane te tsong lulu sa tse jo CKLB, the voice of the ne te ku kesa ko tia.

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0: 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Join us on Wood Songs this week. We're celebrating the music of the front porch. From New York City, the Ebony Hillbillies, an amazing roots music band, and an award-winning blues duo, Chamber Delorier. 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
1: What songs is it? That's it. It's or Honosatsi, go say. That's it. It's a tiny.

0: Hey, it's me, Dylan Stone, and we're just putting on our parachute pants. We're getting the DeLorean all polished up, and then we're ready to take a little trip to the past to visit all your favorite singers. Is the car ready yet, Biff?
1: Just finishing up the second coat now.
0: Good. I got my Walkman in my pocket, and I just might make a stop at the MTV Awards. If you think video killed the radio star, think again. So don't forget to join me every Saturday from 6 to 8 p.m. for Vinyl on Chrome, right here on CKLB Radio.

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One song per decade in 1 hour. A full century is covered each week from 1920 through the 2020s. I'm Brad Savage, and I hope you'll join me for this journey through a lifetime of record collecting and several generations of recorded music. 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

0: If you're looking for the best in new blues, the next At the Crossroads aims to please. Check out the name droppers, Wayne Nicholson, Jason Ricci, John Primer, and Laura Chavez. Gina Coleman is in the spotlight with a tribute to Ida Cox. The Lee Oscar Harmonica's Classic Cut features a track from Jim Burns and his 1981 debut.
1: Ton lu ele sinewit a molak en At the Crossroads. Taitsine yakale lofoton saze hejon CKLB beats it eek a dule hoots awa on. Chuta quits a dene, nene quits a dene he de hoots awa on.

0: This is folk singer Michael Jonathan. Join us on Wood Songs this week. We're celebrating the music of the front porch. 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

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I'm Brad Savage, and I hope you'll join me for a musical time machine called Cruisin' the Decades, each Saturday at 11 a.m. on CKLB Radio. 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

promises, you know that you can't keep them. 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I heard you whisper peace. 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You can change promises you can't keep. 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Arm yourself with love. 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The flaming cross must burn no longer. 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

Put faith in your God. 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Your veterans

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1: 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Think urging to tell things it's a bit and soon on it, odds into Disney odds in. 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

0: 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Hey, it's Ryan Fox, and this weekend it's all about ACM Entertainer of the Year, Cody Johnson. Kojo joins us on your radio every single hour. 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

you say we're through. I wouldn't want to see the sun rise tomorrow if I knew that to be true. I know that just saying I'm sorry doesn't sound like a lot, but the girl you saw me with last night means no more to me than a thousand stars to the gray clouds that cover the night. The more I looked at her, the more I realized

0: 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Check out the name droppers, Wayne Nicholson, Jason Ricci, John Primer, and Laura Chavez. Gina Coleman is in the spotlight with a tribute to Ida Cox. The Lee Oscar Harmonica's Classic Cut features a track from Jim Burns and his 1981 debut.
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0: If you're looking for the best in new blues, the next At the Crossroads aims to please. Check out the name droppers, Wayne Nicholson, Jason Ricci, John Primer, and Laura Chavez. Gina Coleman is in the spotlight with a tribute to Ida Cox. The Lee Oscar Harmonica's Classic Cut features a track from Jim Burns and his 1981 debut.
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0: This is folk singer Michael Jonathan. Join us on Wood Songs this week. We're celebrating the music of the front porch. From New York City, the Ebony Hillbillies, an amazing roots music band, and an award-winning blues duo, Chamber Delorier. 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
1: What songs was a dig go yatik and it added sin sin what's a deal there? Edides and Gomadun Honoki ah, yet so Edides a yidzin okay, Zetanina. So CKLB radio okay, then it did on radio okay that eat a walk over there.

A great mystery created the universe and manifested a blue geosphere. A radiant planet, the marvelous Earth, the mother who gave us birth, the genesis of all we hold dear. With all the billions of stars in space, only the Earth could create the perfect human birthing place. A little sphere of cosmic dust was the spark of spirit given to us.

of her existence. With benevolence and generosity, she provided for our subsistence and never needed our assistance. But now the world is in distress due to unrestrained excess. Nature reveals that true progress is possessed by every plant and tree that echoes every breath we breathe in a symbiotic symphony of connected sustainability. In the present tsunami of climate change, the Earth may never be the same. With 8 billion people and mouths to feed, the fires are burning, there's less air to breathe. We must conserve and preserve our rivers and forestry to ensure our own continuity. We must activate, contemplate, and regenerate the life and abundance of our birthplace. We don't choose where we are born. We are the outcome of a cosmic storm. Our journey is to search and find the natural order of the divine. Joy and enlightenment is the gift this wisdom brings. Adore and cherish all living things. Acknowledge the cradle of our precious birth and our relationship with our mother, the sacred earth.

0: All the hits and the stars every weekend on American Country Countdown. Hey, it's Ryan Fox, and this weekend it's all about ACM Entertainer of the Year, Cody Johnson. Kojo joins us on your radio every single hour. We'll tackle everything from his acceptance speech to home renovations to a trip to the wilderness that got him some national attention, too. And we'll even talk about his brand new album, only on American Country Countdown.
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1: And I'm Lenny.
0: And we are the Black Eyed Crees. And you are listening to CKLB, the voice of Denny Day.
2: That was friendly.
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3: We'll be right back with lots of Newfoundland fun and great music.
2: Yes Boy.
3: Welcome to Yes Boy.
5: Yes Boy.
2: So, welcome everyone to another episode of fun Newfoundland music here on Yes Boy. So, Pauline, what's on tap here next?
3: Well, we have the Dardanelles and the Once, both CDs that our daughter picked up when she was in St. John's at Fred's Records.
2: Yeah, Fred's Records. I mean, a real staple downtown St. John's on Ducker Street. And actually, when I was looking at some information about that, I learned that Davnet Doyle, and of course, we've played some of her music already on previous Yes Boy episodes, she used to work at Fred's Records and, in fact, was discovered there. So apparently she was on a shift one day and was just singing away. And someone came in, I guess it was some sort of record executive. We'll talk about that theme a little bit later in the show with a Ron Hines song. And that's how Davnet Doyle was discovered, which is kind of interesting. Definitely an important place to go in downtown if you're at all interested in Newfoundland music. So what's the songs that we're going to play?
3: Well, you know, before the songs, because we are a bit chatty,

0: I'm hoping.
1: No, boy, we're not chatty, boy. God, boy.
0: I'm hoping someday.
1: Let's talk about how we're not chatty.
0: I'm hoping someday to be caught by a producer in my backyard holding my kitten and petting him and being a really good cat mom. And I'm going to be discovered and I'm going to be a professional cat mom.
1: Look at her. Now, that's a professional kitten care mother right there. If I ever saw one,
0: exactly.
1: We need to sign her.
0: Yeah, that should be my full-time job. Anywho.
1: One-year contract. Year to year.
0: Year to year, right? Sure. As long as the cats are happy, I'm happy.
2: Later on in the show today, we're going to talk about that area, the War Memorial in downtown St. John's near Fred's Records, between Water Street and Ducker Street.
1: And so Remembrance Day, of course, in November.
2: And Memorial Day is July 1st in Newfoundland and Labrador, and also Canada Day. So we're going to talk about that later on.
0: All right. First up here, out of Mahalia's CDs from us, the Dardanelles, Big Bow Wow, from their album The Eastern Light from 2011.
1: Yeah, Dardanelles, cool band out of Newfoundland and Labrador. And you might recognize Tom Power. You know, Q, that little show he's got going there on CBC. Tom Power is also a musician and in the Dardanelles, so that'll be a cool track. Big Bow Wow.
0: I thought the Big Bow Wow was a dog-related theme. You'll learn that it's not quite, but that's why we chose it.
1: Great title.
0: Yeah, we thought the title was fabulous.
1: Pretty shallow here today on Yes Boy.
0: And speaking of shallow, the next song has the word shore in it.
1: Oh, there you go.
0: The Once, Made on the Shore, as in made, like a young maiden.
1: M-A-I-D, yeah. S-H-O-R-E. And on is O-N and T-H-E.
0: Thank you. I'm sure the audience needed that. That's from their album, The Once, from 2010.
1: Mm-hmm. So let's go straight into that on Yes Boy.

0: Welcome back to Yes Boy. That was
1: The Dardanelles, Big Bow Wow, from their album The Eastern Light from 2011.
0: And prior to that, we heard Made on the Shore by The Once. You gotta love that song title, by The Dardanelles, Big Bow Wow.
1: Well, and, you know, listening to it, you feel like, well, the title feels like it's a dog, going to be a dog
0: title.
1: Song.
0: Never mind the song, boy, it's a great title.
1: But then I heard the lyrics, throw the captain down in a dark, deep hole and let the sharks eat his body. And
0: ooh.
1: I'm like, wow, no dog would ever do that.
0: Bow wow.
1: The friendliest part of that song is the title.
0: It's like our dog Friendly.
1: Exactly.
0: Nice segue into our dogs. Well, you know, Pauline, aside from the intro where you hear the dogs barking and that's Friendly and Lily, we haven't really talked about dogs really much at all.
1: And it's in our intro to our show, you hear some barking. And that first, the woof, woof, woof at the beginning is Friendly. Yes, that is Friendly. That was Derek imitating our Friendly. He's doing a fairly good job.
0: I'll do Lily in a moment.
1: She is Friendly. She's big and she weighs 108 pounds and she's furry. She's really furry.
0: Newfoundland dog. So now, and Lily is a chocolate Labrador retriever.
1: Right.
0: People know about labs.
1: So we have a Newfoundland and a Labrador.
0: Right. Yeah, so we actually said that, I think, in show.
1: I know, but it's funny.
0: It's always funny.
1: It always makes me laugh.
0: Me too. So people may not be as familiar with Newfoundland dogs. So maybe, Pauline, you can tell people a little bit about Newfoundland dogs and what it's like to have these lovable, wonderful, furry friends.
1: Derek said, don't say anything mean about Friendly. You know what? Newfoundland dogs have these big, deep chests, and it's fur.

0: swimming. They're very positively buoyant there, and they've got big, strong front legs, so they can swim out in roiling waters and save people. And apparently they've been known to go for children first. They seem to save the children.
1: Like, they have that instinct to rescue. And there's lots of stories of, you know, like there's a family at a beach, you know, and the kids are out swimming. Newfoundland dog will go out, rescue the child that doesn't need to be rescued because they're just playing, brings them in the shore. And then the child, you know, goes right back out into the water. Newfoundland dog goes right back out into the water, brings them back in, and it just goes on and on. So, you know, they're awesome.
0: They're wonderful with children. They don't have any aggression.
2: A very gentle, calm disposition.
0: Yeah, really friendly. You got to like a bit of eye goop and a bit of drool.
1: Yes, boy.
3: Yes, boy.
1: Right?
0: Yep. It's certainly not a first dog, because that might turn you off of dogs, like just because you're not as experienced.
2: And any dog owner out there, too, knows about the wet dog smell, right?
0: Yeah.
2: So, now, Friendly's got a bigger dog, more fur, and so the Friendly wet dog smell, I think that's when Pauline sometimes calls her Barney.
0: Barney, because she smells like a barnyard animal.
2: Yeah.
0: Oh, I'll bet.
2: Yeah. And that's a nice segue into our show intro and promo, because the rooster.
0: Ah, the rooster.
2: Sort of a barnyard segue. I mean, I kind of create segues that may not exist, but hey, that's fun. So thanks for that little intro to Newfoundland dogs.
0: And the Labrador Retriever doesn't need a whole lot of introduction. People are pretty familiar with that dog,
2: Lily's,
0: I think.
2: Kind of nuts.
0: They come in black, yellow, and chocolate, all the same dog. Just a phenotypic difference.
2: Phenotypic, wow.
0: Phenotypic
2: See, Pauline,
0: difference.
2: Boy, she's got that science degree, and she's using all these big words, right? You know? Phenotypic.
0: Photosynthesis.
2: I just know that they're nice dogs, you know.
0: They are nice dogs. Yeah. They're known for being fairly active and a little crazy. This particular lab that we have is...
2: Like I said, Lily is nuts.
0: She's nuts, and she's tried to do away with herself in many ways. She's eaten a glass candle holder. She's eaten metal. She ingested...
2: And let me just say, before we go any further, we are responsible, competent dog owners.
0: Yes.
2: But yet Lily somehow finds a way to just,
0: beyond,
2: continue with your list, Paul.
0: Beyond all dog proofing. Yeah. She's eaten 18 Tylenol 3s. We had to get her stomach pumped for that. Yeah. Well, you know, the charcoal stuff. Yeah. She's eaten parts of cell phones and a nice, very nice pair of leather gloves. From Italy, unfortunately.
2: Oh, yeah, that was Florence Leather Market, I think.
0: Right? Those were Glenda's gloves,
2: Glenna.
0: Oh, dear.
2: And, you know, just I was walking Lily about a week ago, and she got all kind of hyped out. And just all of a sudden, randomly, just leapt out on the leash and then slammed herself down onto the pavement. It was pretty bad. She was fine.
0: Kind of like world wrestling, you know. She had a chair.
2: She could be really good at wrestling. Yeah.
0: And not to mention towels, socks, and underwear. You know, that's more garden variety lab.
2: Standard fare, you know. So, you know, Paul,
0: why are we talking about our dogs, you might ask?
2: Well, because, it's a big part of a Newfoundland music show. Right?
0: We'll leave that to the listeners to figure out.
2: I don't really know what that meant, but bow wow wow, big bow wow. But you know, Pauline, I've got an idea, and I think that our listeners are going to really enjoy this. It's because we just told some of our dog stories. We could have a little feature, I don't know, maybe something like where people would contact us and tell us stories about their dogs over the last week. So something like this week's dog story. That could be the name of it. What do you think?
0: I like it. What would we call that? Like rough patches? Barker's Corner.
2: Rough patches. I like that.
0: You like rough?
2: I was going to call it this week's dog story, but your title is way better. Like rough patches. And it's like both
0: words. R-U-F-F, R-O-U-G-H, you decide.
2: Right. So the rough patches could be a rough patch. And patches, I think you just said, is like that's sometimes a sort of a generic dog name. So let's tell a few more brief dog stories to get this segment called now Rough Patches underway. What's big in the last week in our house in dogs? And I would say last night, Lily, it's like 3 in the morning and all of a sudden that sound.
0: Oh, dear,
2: right?
0: Derek.
2: What?
0: I'm sure our listeners appreciated that.
2: Well, I'm just going for authenticity.
0: That was very authentic.
2: So that was Lily heaving and barfing, basically. And you know, it's like, you try to wake up. You almost, like, barf yourself. And then you try to hustle the dog out, and it doesn't make it to the door. Thankfully, we've got hardwood floor.
0: Yes, which makes it really easy. We don't like to get too far from each other.
2: We sort of have a mother-in-law door in the back, but not quite.

0: Yeah. Mom and Brendan live next door to us, and they just got a new puppy who has yet to be named. But that puppy is so cute. And it's a little dog, and I generally do not like little dogs.
1: We're big dog people.
0: Yeah, and he doesn't have a name yet, but like a big shout out to the black and white Pomeranian living next door.
1: Let's call him Patches for now.
0: We'll call him Patches.
1: But that dog was like so calm. I couldn't believe like puppies are like puppies in the mud. They're puppies. He's awesome.
0: Yeah, he's Patches. A really nice dog, have to say.
1: We're going to call him Patches?
0: We'll call him Patches. We don't know what they're calling him. So. Well, hi, Patches.
1: If they don't figure out a name soon, it's Patches.
0: Yeah. And hey, if you include your dog's name, we'll do a little shout out. Like your dog's name is Skippy. We'll say, hey, Skippy Doo. Hello to you.
1: Skippy boy?
0: Yes, bye, Skippy.
1: So my one friendly story, the highlight so far walking Friendly had to be Canada Day. And that was when I took Friendly to Henderson Lake here in Lethbridge for Canada Day. And I had no idea how that was going to go. I mean, she's never really been around that many people and crowds and a lot of dogs, a lot of kids, a lot of families. It was just mayhem. She did so well. I was so impressed. I was ready just to, you know, it be like literally a non-starter and pack it up and come home.
0: Because she's a little bit on the shy, cautious side.
1: She's a bit apprehensive sometimes. She's a little bit of a late bloomer, our dear Friendly, yeah. So, and she did so well. And we ended up staying like 2.5 hours. It was hot, too, you know.
0: Didn't you say that somebody walked by and a kid said, is that a bear, Mom?
1: Yeah.
0: And that's not the first time that's been said about Friendly.
1: No.
0: People have asked you before, what kind of animal is that?
2: I get asked that so often. I started saying, yeah, you know, that's why it's my pet bear that I've got on a pink leash. Right.
0: Like they don't even recognize it as a dog because it's so big.
1: Especially late at night, if I'm out later and it's a bit dark, it's like, ooh, they see this shadow
0: coming.
1: There's
0: this guy walking,
1: bigger,
0: it's bear.
1: Bigger than the dog even, and it's like, and Friendly's black, all black. And that was a lot of fun. And Mahalia has all kinds of dog stories from Scotland. And actually, Mahalia is back from her European hiatus trip. So she might have some BA Doo shows coming, and she might talk a bit about some Scotland Newfoundland dogs. So we'll leave it there for that. But there's some stories. Now, if you want to contact us, I'll give you the email address for Yes Boy. Now, get your pens and paper ready out there. It's yes.boy.ckxu.nl@gmail.com. Should I say it again?
0: Say it again, boy. Because you know what? Yeah. People might not have a pen yet.
1: It's like they're off in the kitchen saying,
0: Or they're getting the notes feature of their phone out.
1: And I can't find my...
0: Where's the GD pen?
1: Yeah. Where's the paper, Margie, boy? I can't find it, boy. Oh, my God.
0: All right.
1: My dog.
0: Surely we've given them enough time to open the notes feature on their phone to type in. Okay, so it's yes.by, that's B-Y, dot C-K-X-U dot nl@gmail.com.
1: And that's N as in Newfoundland and L as in Labrador, boy.
0: Yes, boy.
1: Right. Yeah, so there's no confusion there. And the Canada Day, I also wanted to mention later in the show, we'll talk a little bit more about Canada Day in regards to one of our song requests that have come in. And also Memorial Day and Remembrance Day. We'll talk about all that later on.
2: Okay, so...
0: Do you mean we're actually going to play some more music?
1: No, boy.
0: I'm just looking at the time check up there thinking...
1: Way too soon for music,
0: way too soon for music.
1: One thing, too. We mentioned our show intro. You heard it at the start of the show. But we have another thing with Yes Boy, a show promo. And it'll come as a big shock that there's a dog theme to it.
0: And a rooster.
1: So I thought maybe, Pauline, it would be okay to play our show promo on our show because, like, they're already listening.
0: Right.
1: So let's play that, and then we can talk a little bit about that, and then
0: maybe some more music?
1: We could make this a talk show.
0: Yeah, but then we have to change something.
1: It'd
0: with
1: be like
0: the manager.
1: Open line. That you, Baz?
0: Play the promo.
1: Okay, let's get straight in and play the promo, and we'll be right back in 31 seconds.
0: Do you like dogs?
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3: Yes Boy.
1: That's our show promo, including the rooster.
0: And it has both of our dogs, Friendly going woof, woof, woof at the beginning.

0: Billy doing a little bark at the end. Yep. And
1: Marilyn, the official meower of Yes Boy, right in there.
0: And then, of course, there was the rooster. Harder to get than you'd think.
2: Well, yeah, the rooster. So the background song is actually the same Ray Lake song, Gonna Be a Time Tonight, that we played and used in our show intro. And we tried a few other songs. I tried the Yes, Yes, Yes by Hey Rosette. It was a little too fast, and anyway, blah, blah. End of the day, we went with that song because it's upbeat. So hopefully other people in other times of the week will hear that promo. And yes, it's got two dogs and a rooster.
0: Yeah. And, you know, I wouldn't have told them that the rooster was part of the song because I would have liked them to think about us trying to corral a rooster and getting it to crow just at the right time.
2: Well, we've got a rooster. So we've got two dogs, three cats, and a rooster. The rooster's name is Rusty. Rusty the rooster.
0: Look up. Look way up, and I'll call Rusty.
2: Yeah.
0: That's who Friendly is named after, by the way, the Friendly Giant.
2: Friendly Giant. Friendly is the Friendly Giant.
0: She is the Friendly Giant.
2: Yeah. So Lily would be one of those, I don't know. Lily's not named after a
0: I think she'd
2: character.
0: Eat the rocking chair. So
2: yeah, well, she would. Absolutely, she would.
0: She think we should introduce the next song.
2: Gosh, I've lost track now. Where are we?
0: We are on the Punters are going to play in their song, right. Heave Away.
2: That was not planned.
0: No.
2: We're not playing a song called Heave Away to recognize Lily and my heaving. So yeah, what are the details on that, Pauline?
0: Heave Away is from their album Certified Traditional Music. Sorry, I don't have the year on that right in front of me.
2: It's 2010, actually.
0: Was it 2010?
2: I believe so.
0: Okay, good on you, boy. I know that it's 3 minutes, 46 seconds. That's all I got over here. This is a song we've tried to play a couple of other times, but because we chatted too much, again, note that. Note the consistency from show to show.
2: We just need to figure out about two or three songs for the hour. And, eventually.
0: Yes, because we're so amusing.
2: If we're going to call it a Newfoundland music show, we have to play at least a song.
0: Yes. Well, we're going to play Heave Away. Mm-hmm. So
2: let's heave away into that. And after that, a real treat, a fun song by Colleen Power, New Townie Man. Get ready for that. Buckle your seatbelts for that one. We will talk about that after. But first, the Punters, Heave Away.
1: Here on Yes Boy.
2: Yes Boy.
0: Yes Boy.

Well, I'm from around the bay, but I lives in town. I'm right on the go. Nothing gets me down. So when I goes around the bay, they don't understand what I sees in me new towny man. If you can't get a man, get a townie, they say. They always says that I should move back out around the bay. But I likes it here in town, and that's where I'm staying. And the last thing I want is a hippie up screaming. When I found my townie man, I got my wish. My townie man is not afraid to do a dish. My townie man is not afraid to change a bum. My townie man always waits for me to come over. But they won't let it go, no, they'll never understand. They give him dirty looks and they won't shake his hand. Well, it's too bad for them. That's what I'm saying. Go back to the woods, ye bunch of shagging baymen. Still, he makes me lots of offers to add to my tale. He says to set me up with Patty when he gets out of jail. He tries to bring me up the Tommies on the top of the hill. He says that Danny really likes me, and so does Bill. But I'd rather die. I'll never understand why they don't like me new towny man. I'm from around the bay, but I lives in town. I'm right on the go. Nothing gets me down, except when I goes around the bay, they don't understand what I sees in me new towny man. They'll never understand. They don't hear what I'm saying when I tell them that I'd rather have a townie than a bayman. Townie than a bayman. Me new towny man.

0: New townie man. Welcome
1: you're
0: back.
1: My new town. Well, you're my old townie man.
0: New townie man. Didn't even get to complete it.
1: You said, just interrupt me whenever, Pauline. Just interrupt
0: All
1: me
0: right.
1: whenever.
0: Yeah, Pauline, you know, really, you know, at a loss for words, it's not your thing.
1: Or yours.
0: Right. That's why we're slowly but surely grinding Yes Boy down to a non-music show.
1: But that was New Townie Man, and you gotta love it. I like the lady said, why is she with a townie?
0: What's she doing with a townie? Yeah.
1: I loved it. Yeah. I love that song.
0: Colleen Power, you know, the Colleen Power Hour on CHMR, Memorial University Campus Radio, in St. John's. And as they say, you can't beat Mon Boy. So, New Townie Man, great song, and, you know, it kind of plays on the, what, the conflict, perhaps, between town, St. John's, the capital, and the rural part, the Bay. I love the Bay. I'm a townie. I really enjoy St. John's as well, of course, so I love all of Newfoundland. So, New Townie Man, we sure enjoyed that, and we love songs like that, really different things that we like to bring to our fun listeners.
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0: Welcome back to Yes Spy here on CKXU. We are located on Blackfoot Territory here in Lethbridge, Alberta, in Métis Region 3, and also syndicated to CHMR in St. John's, VOBB in Grosmore National Park, CJT.
1: Album Get Back Change from 2003. We've wanted to play that song for a while now. Mm-hmm. It's a lot about the music industry and how hard it is to make it and where the real locus of power is in the music industry.
0: So, now, record man, so like what? It's like a record setting chat time.
1: Yeah, that's
0: so. There's
1: it.
0: Some great lyrics on Record Man, like "I could decide to cure your ills, or I could fill your wounds with salt." I mean, Ron Hynes is such a storyteller, man of a thousand.

songs and such a great sense of humor, really cutting lyrics. Listen closely, if you will, to that and enjoy that. And after that, we've got a request from Dallas for Simoni, The Loss of the Marion. But first, let's go straight into Ron Hines, record man here on Yes Boy.

desires first. Seen them come and I've seen them go, like balloons about to burst. All of these artists, who do they think they are, cashing in on a claim like that? Skinny kids in from suburbia.

0: That was Sim and I here on Yes Why, The Loss of the Marion, and that was a request from Dallas. Thanks so much for that. And Pauline, you know, it was kind of interesting in that song how they talked a little bit about Saint-Pierre, Saint-Pierre, as they say.
1: Saint-Pierre, yeah. Saint-Pierre-et-Miquelon is a little island off of the south coast of Newfoundland.
0: French territory.
1: French territory.
0: Perhaps a bit of a little-known fact for maybe for those not from Newfoundland, that France, there's a little part of France just about 20 kilometers or so, I believe, from the south coast of Newfoundland. And you can take a ferry over from Fortune, which is a little bit up further up the boot there on the western side of the Buron Peninsula. It's about an hour and a half ferry, I believe. Lovely, lovely ferry ride, and definitely highly recommend it. So you don't have to go across the pond. You don't have to go across the Atlantic Ocean to go to France. It's right there, just off Newfoundland.
1: We were talking when they switched over to the euro in France. Presumably they switched over to the euro there because they used to use the franc.
0: Well, yes, they use whatever is the currency in France, and that is the euro, and that is what they use in Saint-Pierre and Miquelon, the islands there.
1: So have you ever been? Because I've been. I went back in the summer.
0: Wow. That is officially back in the day, I think. So, you know, yeah, I mean, I played so much soccer down and football down on the Buron Peninsula, the Boot, St. Lawrence, and Marystown, but never made it to Saint-Pierre. Yeah. But my parents had their honeymoon there.
1: Yeah, and it's very authentically French. French is spoken there. You know, French is the language of commerce.
0: It's like being in France. Definitely a place next time I'm in Newfoundland. I really want to go there.
1: We should go together.
0: Yeah, I'd love that. And Mahalia, of course, would really enjoy that culture down there and all the language. You know, it actually reminds me. So this is a French segue here, if you will. My high and dogs, French and dogs. I know. My high school French teacher, her name was Mrs. Wolf.
1: Oh, Mrs. Wolf.
0: Judy Wolf.
1: Judy Wolf, where are you now, Judy boy?
0: If you're listening out there, thank you so much for being
1: Merci beaucoup, bien fait, Madame Wolf.

0: Woof.
1: See, I should know what that means. But she was an awesome teacher. She was so helpful and always had a smile on her face. She's just a really nice person and really patient and tolerant of us, because I used to talk a bit in the back, you know. And I know that comes as a shock, right? You never talked in the back of class.
0: I talked in the back of class, the front of class, beside class, outside of class, outside of the school.
1: You know, Pauline and I met in grad school in Calgary. We actually took, was it just one course we actually took together, I think?
0: Yeah, stats course.
1: Stats, oh God.
0: Had to leave that. We had to leave that because we were laughing so much.
1: And anathema. We almost got kind of kicked out of the course or the classes, but I don't know. Like, it was just... We were giddy, right? And it was a lot of fun. And it was like
0: giddy in love.
1: Stats was not doing it for us. So anyway, I don't know. Let's not go too far down that road, I suppose, because we're getting near the end of the show.
0: We have a couple of requests coming up, don't we?
1: We do. We've got a two set coming up of Great Big Sea.
0: From their album Play from 1997.
1: That's correct.
0: We have the first one is a request from Lauren, The Night Pat Murphy Died. Do you want to say a little bit about that?
1: Yeah, well, that is a bit of an Irish wake song. And so we're sending that out to Lauren and Odin, her beloved dog, who we said our final goodbyes to not too long ago. So that we're thinking of you, Lauren, and Odin today and family.
0: Yeah.
1: And the second song, also from the same album, The Recruiting Sergeant. That's a request from Ingrid. Thank you so much for that. And we'll talk a bit more about the Royal Newfoundland Regiment and the First World War that this song refers to. Let's go straight into that. Two Great Big Sea songs here on Yes Boy. The Night Pat Murphy Died.
2: All in-

0: Great Big C, the recruiting sergeant. Thank you, Ingrid, for that request that we received. It really speaks to the long tradition of military service in Newfoundland, long before Newfoundland joined Canada. And the Royal Newfoundland Regiment, very prominent in the First World War, and started in the Gallipoli campaign of 1915 that the song talks about. They were also, by the way, known as the Blue Puttees, and that's in the song. But the regiment, really, the most prominent day was July 1st, 1916. And that was the first day of the Battle of the Somme. And unfortunately, the regiment was essentially almost wiped out completely at Beaumont-Hamel in northern France that day. And July 1st has become known as a special day in Newfoundland as Memorial Day. It does correspond with Canada Day, as we've mentioned in previous shows. But in St. John's, the National War Memorial, and again, that's for when Newfoundland was a dominion of Great Britain before it joined Canada. So in Canada nowadays, there's two National War Memorials, the other one being in Ottawa. In St. John's downtown, it's located between Ducker Street and Water Street, and just down from Fred's Records that we talked about earlier in the show. Now, Pauline, there's an interesting linkage with one of our friends, Glenay. Her father, Lorne Wirt, fought in the Battle of the Atlantic, and I understand that
1: he was in the Navy, yeah.
0: Yeah. Yeah, maybe you can tell us a bit more.
1: Oh, I'm really bad at remembering other people's stories, but I do know that he was in St. John's Harbor.
0: It was the day after D-Day, so they would just come back from D-Day and arrived in St. John's.
1: Yeah, you go to the nearest port. Apparently, that's the naval tradition.
0: Yeah, yes.
1: And there they were in their berth, and all of a sudden, what comes up out of the water beside them but a German U-boat.
0: Yeah, there were some submarines that were surfacing, and I believe he joined some of the celebrations on George Street as well when he got into port. So that's a special connection. So thank you for that request.

0: So we're getting near the end of the show here, Pauline.
1: Yeah, we're on our playlist, and what we're going to play is Tim Baker. We've played him before. We really like him.
0: Yeah, you know, on a previous episode, we played just a beautiful song written by Tim Baker, White Cross, which is, I mean, it's a very emotional song. Written for Memorial Day, certainly appropriate for Remembrance Day as well. Yeah, and you know, the same thing, Remembrance Day in November, the poppy, and other symbols of significance in Newfoundland and Labrador, the caribou, which is a statue at Beaumont Hamel in France and elsewhere, has a lot of significance. And for sure, look up White Cross by Tim Baker. We played that before, as I said. And so, Pauline, by what magic do we have from Tim Baker for today's show? I think there's some linkage with Hey Rosetta, right?
1: The final concert for his previous band, Hey Rosetta, he played the song Don't Let Me Go, and it's on his album Forever Overhead. It's about making time for friends, no matter how busy you are.
0: Really important, too, you know, because I know with Tim Baker, he really recognizes the people around him. It's prominent in his videos. But it's really important to recognize and take time for the people that are special, our friends and family and others around us.
1: Our dogs.
0: We said that at the same time. Not planned. Stereo. Womb.
1: Womb.
0: So, yes, that's what really matters most, really. And sometimes our priorities get a little skewed. So let's go straight into Tim Baker, Don't Let Me Go Yet. One final thing, though. Don't Let Me Go Yet. I just want to repeat the email address.
1: Okay.
0: And that is...
1: For Rough Patches.
0: Rough Patches, yes. Send us your dog stories and rough patches, so good or bad. The email address is yes.by.ckxu.nl@gmail.com.
1: Yes, bye. Right. Nice. All right.
0: Okay. Thanks, Pauline. Thanks, everyone. That's it for another Yes Boy show here today. So to take us out, we've got Tim Baker, Don't Let Me Go Yet, from Forever Overhead. Great way to end things here today. So we will catch you next time here on Yes Boy.
1: Yes Boy.

The new album from blues harp virtuoso Jason Ricci is called 13 Hours, featuring his band, The Bad Kind, and the voice of Caitlin Dibble, that was Long Twisted Night. The Name Droppers got the program underway with Heartbreak City off 2026's Let's Live Together. It's time for the blues, and we have a full hour of the good stuff right here, right now, at the crossroads. I'm your host, Brad Zwicker. That's your engineer, producer, and webmaster, Mike Braniff. Check out the new site that Mike put together for us at atcblues.ca, and you can also reach us online at Facebook, Instagram, Blue Sky, and Threads. On the menu this time, John Primer and Friends, Samantha Martin and Delta Sugar, Dwayne Burnside, Angelique Francis, Mike Farris, and Laura Chavez. The Lee Oscar Harmonica's Classic Cut features a Jim Burns track from 1981. Gina Coleman pays tribute to singer-songwriter Ida Cox in the spotlight. Nova Scotia's Wayne Nicholson follows up his hugely successful Gin House album of 2023 with a new project called I Ain't Getting Paid by the Note. This is Good to Have at the Crossroads.

0: At the crossroads with singer-songwriter and multi-instrumentalist Angelique Francis and the title track of her latest work, Not Defeated, Wayne Nicholson in ahead of that with Good to Have, that's found on his 2026 release, I Ain't Getting Paid by the Note. Singer-songwriter, guitarist, and actor Jim Burns, born in St. Louis, Missouri in 1948, has lived in the Vancouver area since the mid-1970s. Jim started playing guitar in his early teens and did his first professional gig at 16. Fusing his blues with gospel, rockabilly, and even some country, Jim put together the Jim Burns Band in 1981 and released his debut, Burnin', that same year. Jim also launched an impressive acting career in film, television, and animation, starting in the late 80s, his credits including Wise Guy and Highlander, the series. This week's Lee Oscar Harmonica's Classic Cut features a track from the 1981 debut. Jim Burns and Hangover Morning is next at the Crossroads.
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1: Maple Ridge, I got a question for you.

the crossroads with Duane Burnside and Crazy About You off Burnside's latest Red Rooster. Samantha Martin and Delta Sugar, Pass Me By, found on the band's new live project, A Beautiful Buzz. Chicago's John Primer and Friends with Mean Old World, that's from John's new one, Tribute to Teresa's Lounge. And Vancouver's Jim Burns with the Lee Oscar Harmonica's classic cut from the 1981 album Burnin', that was Hangover Morning. 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Brant Zwicker hosting, and your comments and requests are always welcome. ATCBlues.ca, Facebook, Instagram, Threads, and Blue Sky. Gina Coleman, the singer-songwriter and cigar box guitarist who normally fronts

0: the U.S. East Coast band Misty Blues began singing in public in 1990 on a dare from some of her friends. The band has released more than a dozen albums in the past 25 years, and Gina added her first solo project, Unequivocally Blue, to her resume in 2025. The native of South Bronx in New York City, who's also an actor and podcaster, has just followed up with a second solo work, Uncrowned, a tribute to Ida Cox. Gina has long been influenced by the pioneering blues women of the 1920s and beyond, and Ida was often referred to as the uncrowned queen of the blues. Two tracks from Gina Coleman's homage to one of the giants of early 20th century blues are in the new music spotlight in seconds, At the Crossroads.
1: If times like these have you playing the blues, play them on a Lee Oscar. Lee Oscar Harmonicas, the best around since 1983.
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0: the crossroads with Gina Coleman in the spotlight with her new solo project, Uncrowned, a tribute to Ida Cox. That was Hard Time Blues featuring guest Gay Adegbolola and also 4 Day Creep. The album is from Guitar One Records and the artist is online at mistybluesband.com. At the Crossroads is written and hosted by Brant Zwicker. The program is engineered and produced by Mike Braniff. The ATC theme is written and performed by Neil Harnett. The award-winning imaging voice is provided by Rosemary Trace. Guitarist and songwriter Laura Chavez closes the hour with a Booker T and the MG's song Chinese Checkers. It's from Laura's solo debut, the all-instrumental My Voice. Singer-songwriter Mike Farris drops by before that with his latest album, The Sound of Muscle Shoals. Heavy on the Humble is just around the corner at the Crossroads.
1: This is Dave.
2: Hey, how's it going?
1: Dave isn't a scientist or an athlete, but Dave regularly does his part to exercise and help fight global warming.
2: You bet I do.
1: His secret? Go for green.
2: Go for green! Woo!
1: Once a week, Dave picks a place that's less than 3 kilometers from his home, like work, the store, or a friend's house.
2: Friend's house!
1: Then instead of driving, he simply takes 10 minutes to walk, skate, ride, whatever.
2: Whatever.
1: And do you know why Dave does this?
2: Because it makes me look sexy.
1: That's right.
2: I'm a sexy boy.
1: Stop that. It's good for the environment.
2: And it makes me look sexy.
1: Stop it.
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1: 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Does your dear hat out of the grey? It's a draw, sends it to a gunning cock. I goes it. She's town goods at Lundo, no honey, to tell us you. Gunning cock has with the gunno. The dig is thick, so thick as in the quay. Dig is thick. Thick, good note, so thick as in the quay. It's not that Sue Mary has a sick rat. But he did a sick rat. But great, it's a sick rat. It's a king he. I could get a shahant. I should dead. Queen C or that side of the Nano, that we get in Danish Hano and the secret teacher to the Tatlock as soon as him. I'd to shoot dingy colored that second note to the Deca Nur was no. She got like a knee. I Queen C, Queen Tay. I that we care that's quite the Queen Z Queen Day. Quack, cock, don't you got any heat as Jano? It's a tender father again after that. She and Queen Day took Dash Queen Day took a crowd that we care Dash Queen Day took. Second inch in that quite a shocking little. Children just said, she could command here to strano. I'd a cookie to shin. I'd so cheat, not that. It's a king he. So it's a dead king he. The question back. It's a gray. The net like cut, couldn't you? What's a king he? That couldn't you? What's a king he? And I could guard. Jade that certain goods under hat sacono. Is there yet Altsigre? You could go and call Staki Kinky. Jade that so goods under hat salad. Buhin Telerska. I took the knees you can inch east at. Took the knees you can inch east at. I took the knees cheated in. Ah, go on. Do you have not cheated no? Knees that go not 1945-46 go not fruit, hot and cheat hot and busy. Quitting Chile, no chequa. No fun joke, her lays that could not turn training cut him. Is that could not go to do so, you didn't see a contest of true cuts at a contest, it's and that's it or to nine qua. Aspirin and good vicks, the hospital could such and get a cough mixture. I rate a hack with them day. Get out of no hand or cushion to the end of two. To the end of two, get that sea. I can, I da akun day try.
2: The end of two, put in the gap.
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1: Melanie, we yell and knee, we good deed that walk on there.

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A good was that. He said it. 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So got that one sign to my class on his idea. We were a cadasho. 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
1: Di, ka tuwe so lano khaya sonti. Di Roy, se Roy Fabian, come on, is she go hard, go say she cooked and do can't eat chakua. 50 barrae can't eat. It could go good, it could, it could as I get the car, she was on some. What is it? 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She doesn't do a good job.
0: Then I can't talk about things that send you as you are acting in lesson.
1: I see you. 1952, 1953,
0: Tu sais, tu as dit que tu as dit que tu as dit que tu as dit que tu as dit que tu as dit que tu as dit que tu as dit que tu as dit que tu as dit que tu as dit que tu as dit que tu as dit que tu as 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
1: Masi he chon CKLP hua on. 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

0: 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Good D. Walk or Rahidat Massi, the hits in Hunde. In that Zaintane, that's in Walk Walde.
1: Don't think it's a rot. Ansi Mercy Cho, Jansi KLB, a yaga, Unizin Sintan, a Timothy Honey, Rost Antilo, no Yatia. You think in the hill of Pahorelia Hansen at the Rost Sala. Don't think in the hill of Tunu, Ansi Mercy Cho, CKLB, Tony Buggins, so yeah.

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0: This is folk singer Michael Jonathan. Join us on Wood Songs this week. 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From New York City, the Ebony Hillbillies, an amazing roots music band, and an award-winning blues duo, Chamber Delorier. 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
1: What songs? What's a dig? Go yet he can at a dead sin sin. What's a dig there? A died sent on Gomadu Honoki ah. Yet so a died a yidzin wake zet honey. So CKLB radio, okay? Then it did on radio, okay? That eat a walk over there.
2: 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Kojo joins us on your radio every single hour. 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
3: Hey, John. 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
1: And welcome, everybody, to the beautiful and historic Lyric Theater here in our hometown of Lexington, Kentucky. We're broadcasting all over the world, from Australia to Ireland, New Zealand to New York, Yuma, Arizona to the Yukon, and all across Canada. We are celebrating this amazing, wonderful world of what we refer to as front porch music. It's folk and blues and bluegrass, country, Celtic, old-timey, new singer-songwriters. Artists come from everywhere to be on the Woodsong stage, and we say it every week. You don't have to be famous to be on Woodsongs. You just have to be very good. We have one of Canada's greatest guitar players, an incredibly powerful singer, a wonderful Woodsongs kid. We're going to get to them shortly, but first up is an incredible band, good friends of ours. They're from the New York City area. They began performing in subways and on street corners and went all the way to Carnegie Hall. Now they're on the Woodsongs stage. They've got an album called 5 Miles from Town. This is the title cut of that album. Please welcome the incredible Ebony Hillbillies to the Woodsongs. Thanks.

0: What a wonderful thing. Ebony Hillbillies, one of America's last remaining all-black string bands. So let's say hi to Miss Gloria first. So Gloria, you you're playing the bones and the shakers and that. And the history, the legacy of string bands, it doesn't matter whether it's black or white. It's just the idea of the string band music. This is like a 300-year-old history lesson, isn't it?
1: Oh, yes.
0: So tell me about the formation of the Ebony Hillbillies.
1: Well, my personal experience came from my dad. My dad played banjo and guitar out of South Carolina.
0: Now, you come from a rather large family.
1: Oh, yes.
0: So you have like 19 brothers and sisters?
1: I do.
0: So we need to give mom and dad a big round of... Well, your mom.
1: Yeah. Oh, yeah.
0: So families in the South, though, the front porch was the grand stage for many, weren't they?
1: Exactly.
0: And let's standing next to you is another wonderful singer, Iris Thomas. Iris, you're a singer. When did you become part of the Ebony Hillbillies?
1: Oh, you want to know that story? I was visiting my sister, and she said, "We need another singer." And I was just sitting there beating, and she said, "You can do it." Me?
0: Did you not sing before?
1: I did. A little bit, but not in a
0: so
1: band.
0: So was it when you started with the Ebony Hillbillies, were they still singing in the streets and in the subways at the time, or did you join as they were starting to get some traction?
1: And I joined later on.
0: As
1: they started.
0: Because you guys have been on the BBC and Good Morning America and all these grand stages.
1: Yeah,
0: this is beautiful. Let's invite our friend AB to come up to the microphone there. He's got his bass guitar over there. So AB, you were around when the two founding members were a pretty prominent part of the band, yeah?
2: Absolutely.
0: So Norris and Enrique, they sort of became partners and they formed Ebony Hillbillies, right? But they have got kind of classical music backgrounds.
2: Enrique did for sure. Norris was a multi-instrumentalist. Mm-hmm. He could play guitar, dulcimer, accordion. I mean, he bussed around Europe and America playing with all different types of great folk artists over the years. And Enrique, he definitely had a background. He did some conservatory and stuff. But his uncle in the Caribbean had a string band. Mm-hmm. So it dates back. It's in his genes.
0: Well, and the legacy of the string band ensemble, the rural folk ensemble of the string bands, that's a very powerful part of the American musical legacy, but you don't see it that much anymore.
2: Correct. It's kind of considered the first, I won't say boy band, but the first popular mm-hmm. band of sorts.
0: In recent times, we had bands like the Carolina Chocolate Drops and others.
2: Sure.
0: trying to resurrect that, right?
2: Absolutely, and they've done a fine job.
0: Well, you guys are not doing so bad yourselves.
2: Thank you very much.
0: Let's get back into your next song. They've got a beautiful tune that they're going to do for everybody called Green, Green, Rocky Road. And we're going to introduce the other members of the band as the hour goes on. But this is the Ebony Hillbillies from New York City on the Wood Songs, Old Time Radio.

Ebony Hillbillies, Green Green Rocky Road, from their album Barefoot and Flying. If you want to know more about the music of the Ebony Hillbillies, follow their careers, their tours, and everything else, all you have to do is just go to the Wood Songs website, click on the archive page, and we'll tell you more about how you can make the music of the Ebony Hillbillies part of your home music collection, as well as our next artist. We have a major award winner guitar legend from Canada. She is a very, very powerful soul and blues singer. They have quite a story between them. They got a title cut from their album, Our Time to Ride. Please welcome Chambers DeLorean on the Wood Songs Old Time Radio.

0: we coming on in like a freight train. Look out.
1: It's called Chambers Delorier. You've got Paul Delorier playing powerful slide guitar there. Let's say hi to Anika Chambers. How you doing?
2: Thanks for having us.
1: Absolutely. Well, we're very proud that you could be here. Originally from the Houston, Texas area.
2: Yes,
1: Newport,
2: born and raised.
1: Newport, personally. And you have quite an interesting background. Now I'm going to brag on you a little bit. You're a Blues Music Award winner. You're a Living Blues Award winner. You're a Soul Blues Artist of the Year. I mean, you're just racking it up.
2: Two-time war vet.
1: I was gonna get to that. Now you started singing. You were just like 15 years old or so when you kind of started professionally. Is that fair?
2: Well, I sang my first solo in church when I was 15.
1: They only gave you one.
2: They only gave me one solo, and because I really sucked, I was so nervous.
1: No.
2: And you know, in the black church, if you mess up, you gotta wait a long time.
1: You go back to the back of the line.
2: Yeah, I sure did go back to the back of the line.
1: So was that okay? Let's talk about it. You're 15 years old, and it didn't go well. Did that discourage you from singing in front of people after that?
2: If you ask my late mother, she would say no, because I was still making noise every morning. So I sang every morning all the time.
1: Now, you did what many great artists do when they're trying to really pursue their artist career and their music career. You joined the Army.
2: Yeah, it seemed like the thing to do.
1: So how long were you in the military?
2: I was in the military 7.5 years.
1: Okay, 7.5 years serving. So that what happened to you musically while you were in the service?
2: Well, I grew up pretty just gospel music only in our house. And so when I got to the Army and I just started hearing all of this secular music, and I met a guitar player during this talent competition, and he said, "Hey, I want to introduce you to the blues." And it was Bonnie Raitt's Love Me Like a Man. And so I was just like, okay, this is what I'm supposed to do.
1: Well, speaking of loving me like a man, I mean, standing next to you is your life partner. Let's say hi to Paul Delorier. We're going to get into your incredible resume as a guitarist in Canada. I mean, what you've accomplished is incredible. But let's talk about you and your lovely musical partner here. You guys were at a music conference when you met.
3: Yeah, we met in Memphis, Tennessee, very, very briefly in January of 2018. We were in the lobby of the beautiful Orpheum Theater there, and we just had time to say hello, and we got whisked away by other people. And then we saw each other again a year later.
1: A year later.
3: A year later, because it's an annual conference.
1: So this is why they call you Minuteman. You waited a whole year.
3: I'm patient. A whole year, but we were ready at that point, and
1: Were you keeping in touch with each other during this time?
3: A little bit. We actually saw each other in March of 2018 at a music festival in Bonita Springs, Florida, where we ended up jamming together a little bit. We spent some time together then, but nothing was happening. You know, it was just a friendship at this point. And when we saw each other again in January, that's when we realized it just really sparks flew, and we realized this is the person I'm meant to be with.
1: Now, considering your background in Canada, you've been voted part of Canada's guitar elite out there. You're considered one of the best guitarists out there in Canada. You've won all these awards and stuff for your music. Was it hard for you to leave that part of your career behind to join forces?
3: Well, we still, circumstance made it that way. You know, we got married in 2019, in August of 2019, and then COVID happened. So the world shut down, and we weren't stuck together, but we were locked down together.
1: You better be careful how
3: exactly.
1: You
3: work. Exactly. we got locked down together, and we were together 24/7 in our first year of marriage. So us musicians, we had nothing better to do than do some live streams and things like that, because everybody was out of work, and we ended up realizing we had a chemistry together. And when things opened up again, that's when when we realized we should pursue this further. We should continue on the path we're on.
1: Well, it's worked out well. You've got some beautiful albums out there, and in the second half hour, we're going to talk to you a little bit more about how growing up Catholic and how the nuns are the ones who encourage you to join the music community. So we're gonna explore that one because that's pretty interesting. This is a tune called "In the Heart of the Night." They're right here. It's Chambers Deloria on the Wood Songs, Old Time Radio.
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1: Chambers Delorier on our Wood Songs broadcast stage. They got the great bass player Gary Davenport with them, and we're going to talk to him in the second half hour. The incredible Ebony Hillbillies are here. We're going to get back to their music as well, and wait till you meet this week's Wood Songs kid. We'll be back right after this.
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6: And there is a legend, Mavis Staples, and welcome back, everybody, to our broadcast. We're coming to you from our home base here in Lexington, Kentucky, the crossroads of America's folk and bluegrass music, the gateway city to the beautiful Appalachian Mountains, where so much of this wonderful music does come from. 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Let's say hi to all the folks tuning in out there. We're also on American Forces Radio Network. What does that mean? That means this show is broadcasting on two different channels in 177 nations worldwide, from South Korea to Kuwait, plus every single military base in the world, every U.S. naval ship in the world, every Coast Guard vessel sailing in North America, and especially in times like these, we want to say hello to all the men and women that are out there. And the public gets to tune in to Wood Songs as well because of that. We're on public television coast to coast, the RFD television network nationwide. And if you're a homeschool parent or a teacher, you can go to the classroom page of the Wood Songs website. And we've got a lot of these shows with lesson plans attached to them, which is why this time, every single week, we invite a youngster from somewhere in America. They get to come on Wood Songs, and they get to sing one song in the presence of seasoned touring artists like the great Ebony Hillbillies, Chambers Delorier as well, and tonight we have 12-year-old banjo player Rosie Gardner. How you doing, Rosie? So you're 12 years old, right?
7: Mm-hmm.
6: And you play a lot of instruments like the ukulele and the mountain dulcimer.
7: Yes.
6: Now, those are really different from each other. Were those hard for you to learn, to do so many different instruments? You're only 12.
7: Not really. The mountain dulcimer and the ukulele are both very intuitive instruments.
6: That's a big word for 12-year-old. So you're playing the banjo now. Explain that this is not a normal, like a bluegrass banjo, right? This is an open back banjo.
7: Yes, this is a clawhammer banjo.
6: Now explain what clawhammer is.
7: Clawhammer is the more traditional old-time style. And instead of using three picks on your three fingers, you instead strike the strings with your hand.
6: And so you're hitting like with the back of your fingernails, right?
7: Yes.
6: Now, was this a difficult thing for you to learn the frailing pattern with your right hand?
7: Not really.
6: Sounds like you're doing pretty good. That's, all this stuff is coming. Was music a natural thing for you to fall into? Did you start like when you were really, really young?
7: Well, the ukulele was my first instrument. I started playing that when I was 5.
6: Mm-hmm. You're 12 now. Mm-hmm. So you've learned quite a lot of instruments. How long have you been playing the banjo?
7: I've been playing it for 1.5 years.
6: 1.5 years. So now, 1.5 years and you're already on a national broadcast with it. So that's pretty good for you, right? You're going to play a really cool song called Black Eyed Susie. What is it about this song that you like?
7: I just really love how it sounds, and it's really fun to play.
6: And so you're going to be playing the banjo, and you're going to be singing. You ready to go? She's 12 years old. It's a song called Black Eyed Susie. Rosie Gardner, this week's Wood Songs Kid.

She's only 12 years old, Rosie Gardner and her banjo singing away, doing a great job, black-eyed. Susie, good job. We love our Wood Songs kids. We especially love it when once in a while we get to find someone like a young Rosie Gardner who's a young Kentucky girl. So very proud of that. If you're a parent, if you're a guardian of a youngster that you think belongs on the Woodsong stage, we'd love to hear from you if you're the parent or the guardian. You just go to the Woodsongs website, click on the kids page, and we would love to hear from you. We look at every single kid submission that comes in, and we certainly loved young Rosie Gardner on tonight's broadcast. So they are all the way here from New York City, and they're getting ready to perform their next song. They've got to follow the Wood Songs kid, which is not always an easy thing to do. But they're going to do a tune called Dangerous Woman. It's the title cut of one of their albums. It is the Ebony Hillbillies on the Wood Songs Old Time Radio Hour.

0: told you I'm dangerous.
1: Title cut from their album, of course, Dangerous Woman is the name of it. And let's give some props to the other members of the band. You've got Reggie A.R. Ferguson playing the cowboy percussion in the back with his cowboy hat on. And, of course, got A.B. playing bass. We talked to him earlier. You've got Jeremiah Peach Cobbler playing that slide guitar, doing a really good job there. And fiddling Earl White, who's just sitting up front there in his baseball cap, and he's just hitting it. And, of course, Ron McBee in the back doing the drums and percussion and all that other fun stuff. So now let's ask Miss Gloria to come back up to the microphone here. So the legacy of the string bands, especially in the African American community, which you guys represent, there's seven of you on stage. I mean, that's a lot to keep together. So talk to me about how the legacy of the string bands in America, which is hundreds of years now, right? So how does that affect everybody musically? Because you all come from different backgrounds.
0: Oh, yeah. We come from very different backgrounds, a lot of us. Like Jeremiah.
1: Peach Cobbler.
0: Peach Cobbler. Peach Cobbler comes from a whole other background than what we come from. Mm-hmm. And this gentleman here, A.R., Reggie Ferguson,
1: yeah,
0: he comes from a long line of playing at the Apollo, playing with Motown, playing with Mary McCabe, Harry Belafonte, and you name it, he's played with them.
1: That's a legacy man sitting back
0: there. Yes, he is.

0: Four Tops, Bette Midler, Levon Helm of the band, and a whole bunch of others. That is one heck of a resume. That's a big resume. You've got a wonderful album called 5 Miles from Town. This is a song on that album. It's called Another Man Done Gone. It is the Ebony Hillbillies on the Wood Songs. Old Time Radio.
1: Another man.

powerful. From the street corners of Brooklyn and the New York City subways all the way to Carnegie Hall, the Ebony Hillbillies on our broadcast. Our next artists are both award winners, both very powerful artists. They're going to do a tune called Written in the Stars. Welcome them back. It's Chambers Delorier on the Wood Songs, Old Time Radio.

0: by Mika Chambers and that powerful vocal, and Paul, playing that guitar. But we got to give some props real quick. You've got one of the finest musicians out on the circuit. We met him a long time ago. He's a good friend of the show. Gary Davenport playing bass with you guys. It was Geneva Magnus when we first got to meet him. So, Paul, let's go back. Early in your amazing career, you got sent to a bunch of nuns to learn classical violin when you were a kid.
1: Very early on, at the age of six years old.
0: So how does learning classical violin from nuns turn you into one of the most powerful electric guitar players in Canada?
1: Well, it was actually really good training because, you know, they would put little lines of tape on your violin on the fingerboard, and when you sort of were adept enough to play, they would take the tape off and see if you could still play in tune. Well, the nun took the tape off, and I could play in tune. It was fine. It wasn't a problem for me. So I continued on doing that, playing violin until I was 14, when my teacher retired. But
0: When you fell in love with the guitar?
1: Well, around the age of 10, I started playing guitar as well. So that sort of overlapped and continued on that way. And by the time I was 15, I was playing professionally in clubs and around town in high school dances.
0: So the nuns taught you how to play music, but by 15, you're playing in bars.
1: Yeah, sort of happened rapidly.
0: Let me capture this image real quick.
1: Well, 6 to 15 is a long time.
0: Yes, in some circles. We're going to get into another one of your songs so we can hear you both, hear amazing voice and beautiful guitar playing. You, Love You Just the Same is the name of the song. It's Chambers Delaurier right here on the Wood Songs, Old Time Radio.
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0: Wasn't it great having Chambers Delorier on our broadcast? Also, this week's Woodsongs Kid, 12-year-old banjo champion Rosie Gardner did a great job for us. All the way from New York City, the incredible Ebony Hillbillies as well being on our broadcast. What a privilege, all of you. We have so much wonderful music, and it's blues, and it's string bands, and it's banjos, and it's Appalachian, and it's folk, and it's just pure front porch, no matter how you look at it. This is the greatest stage in the world, the symbolic front porch, your living room couch. The greatest spotlight in the world shines right in your own home with your own family. And sometimes you look at this music and you wonder, where does it come from? What is it for? And I keep thinking of the words of the great Willie Dixon, who said it best, the blues can be defined only one way. You get the blues when your baby leaves you, and you can get the blues when she comes back home. That's the blues. My name is Michael Jonathan. I'm a folk singer. I am a song farmer. We'll see you next week on the Woods Song. Oh.
1: You're listening to Woodsongs broadcast number 1152. Michael's opening song was Little Maggie from the Song Farmer album. Our chief engineer is Jerome Gall. Our TV director is Maria Claire. Technical assistants are Brian Clousing, Eric Anderson, Dan Field, and Gavin Clark. The Woodsongs crew member of the week is Maria Claire. And our Woodsongs partner of the week is Linda Mayer. 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For Michael Jonathan and the entire Woodsongs crew, this is Dorothy Edwards. We hope you'll join us again next week for the Woodsongs Old Time Radio Hour.

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1: The rest of the family slept, but I remember that I did call my son's cell phone and it was dead. Then I knew it's got to be him.
2: Stai Gute, welcome, my friends, to The Storyteller, where you'll find First Nations people from across Native North America who are following Jesus Christ without reservation. Today we'll hear more from Gilbert Bakatla, a Dene from Northern Canada, as he shares how God brought him through one of the most difficult experiences any of us will ever face in this life.
1: Going back to my son, Gilbert Lawrence Jr., we call him Jr., and he was only 29. And we were in church here, and the pastor shared God's word, and I remember he got the tape of the message and some music, and everything went. And when we got home Sunday afternoon, he shared with me. He asked me, "Dad, explain these verses to me," he says. So I did explain as much as I can the way I understood it. Romans chapter 12, verse 1 and 2. "Therefore I urge you, brothers, any of you of God's mercy, to offer your bodies as a living sacrifice, holy and pleasing to God. This is your spiritual act of worship. Do not conform any longer to the pattern of this world, but be transformed by the renewing of your mind. Then you will be able to test the approval of what God's will is, His good, pleasing, and perfect will." So about an hour and a half that we spent together, and my son wants me to explain this verse to him, a couple of verses in Romans. So it says, brothers and sisters, in view of God's mercy, that's God's mercy for us to offer our bodies instead of living for ourselves, but now living for God, give it to God. He loaned it to us, now giving it back. Our bodies, our soul, spirit, and our physical body, given back to God, living it out for God. It's a sacrifice. And holy means us set aside for God's purpose. That's the way I understand holy means. And pleasing to God. And God is pleased when you are set aside for His purpose, for His glory. And this is the way we worship God. This is my spiritual act of worship, no longer to the pattern of this world, the way I used to live. Live this life, the new way that God has showed me, transforming by renewing of your mind. So mind has to. We're going in one direction, and

turn around 180 degree, go God's way, able to test and approve of what God's will is. As I seek God's will for my life, and God is pleased, and that's His perfect will. It's all about God, never about us. So that's how I understood. And then when he went the next day, at 11 o'clock, that the police came to the door. Prior to that, I look out and there was a noise across the street from where we are. I saw a police car over there. But then I didn't think too much of it. And then there was later on, about 5-10 minutes, there was a knock on the door, and police knocked on our door and invited them to come in. There was a couple with them. And first he asked, is your daughter here, Christina? So I said, she's downstairs, I'll get her. So I went downstairs to get my daughter, and my wife came up, and there's been a car accident, the police says, and that body in the car is all consumed by fire. And we believe that your son is in the car, but we still are not sure that who that person is. And we were in shock, and we did, you know, we come to self-denying. It couldn't have happened. Maybe it's my son has been, maybe somebody stole my son's car, and it was registered in my daughter. It was really my daughter's car anyway. But so the police said to this couple would counsel with you if you want to. And my wife said, we have, in our mission, we have friends that can help us, Christian friends. And so right away we made a couple calls, phone calls. One to my son. He just kept, when we told him that could be his brother, he just cried his heart. And to hear my son's crying, that he was hard to listen on the phone. And my daughter, she lives across the other side of the city here, Prince Albert, and we went over there we went for her. But before that, my wife sent emails out saying what happened, to pray. I believe that was a help. People are praying for us. Prayed for us. And so when we got my daughter back from the other side of the city with her daughter, and it was with my other daughter, was with her. And so it was hard to drive across the city with both of my daughters are, back encouraging. One encouraging, the other one is crying, and my granddaughter is crying. That was the hardest. I believe that from that point on, people are praying for us and begin to pray for us. And that night, none of us, I slept only about 20 minutes, maybe less, maybe half an hour.

0: hurt the most. And my wife was able to sleep, and she took something to help her sleep, and so was the rest of the family slept. But I remember that I did call my son's cell phone, and it was dead. Then I knew it's got to be him. And so, but I believe that God has helped us through that as a family. And I don't know how people take it, but God has helped us those years, and God is still healing us. And we have to go on with our lives. And the fact that we are going to see him again in heaven, we're going to be with him forever and ever, that encouraged me. His spirit is alive, although his physical body is dead, but he'll get a glorified body. That's what the Bible tells us, that I'm looking forward to see him. And you know, later on, 7 years later, and I came across this verse in Hosea chapter 6. It's talking about Israelites. Here, come to us. Come, let us return to the Lord. Let us return to the Lord. He's encouraging the Israelites to return to the Lord. He has torn us to pieces, and that's what it feels like. You're torn to pieces, internal, in your soul and your spirit. But he will heal us. God will heal us. That eternal pain that we're experiencing in our soul. And he has injured us. We feel that we're injured inside, in our soul, in our spirit, because of grieving. But he will bind up our wounds, and he will heal us and bind up our wounds. So that encouraged me, myself, and that it encouraged us as a family, and we're going to see him as he is someday with the Lord. When he was only 10 years old, that he accepted Jesus as his personal Savior and Lord, and he went to a Bible Sunday school, and he went to church with us while he was growing up, and but is that he put his trust in Jesus Christ. That's where he came to know the Lord. And both the boys were young when that, at the same time, they both accepted Jesus Christ as their personal Savior and Lord. So were the girls later on. We know that we'll see, as a family, we'll see our son, and our children will see their brother again.
1: Whether it's a friend, a loved one, or our own mortality, facing death is not easy. But as you've just heard, there really is lasting hope and peace that we can have on both sides of the grave. That's only because of God and his love for us. How did he show us this love? He sent Jesus to atone for our wrongdoing by his death on the cross. In doing this, he made it possible for us to be forgiven and have peace with God. It was his life for ours. Then God raised Jesus up from the dead, proving that justice had been satisfied, and because he lives, we can too. He tells us in the Bible in Romans 8:1, "There is therefore now no condemnation for those who are in Christ Jesus." Are you ready to meet your Creator? You can be. Put your trust in Jesus and rest in the peace that comes with being right with God. If you would like to know more, please visit our website, withoutreservation.com, and click on the tab New Life. 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

0: Teller with you. Thanks for listening. And remember, the greatest story took place at the cross. For the wages of sin is death, but the gift of God is eternal life through Jesus Christ our Lord. 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
2: Hey, John. CKLB beats it. Ekok a hitri pishon and a quits a shankahwere. Ehe do let its name, Dean Satiku Hiku, Hedron. CKLB beats a dick a do let hoots away on. Chutahin and a denawa hitte hoots away on.

When I look into your soft green eyes, when I see your delicate body, reveal to me as you slip off your dress. I'm reminded that what I feel for you

the sky. The spin of the earth, or the changes in the tide. 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

0: 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Hey, it's Ryan Fox, and this weekend it's all about ACM Entertainer of the Year, Cody Johnson. Kojo joins us on your radio every single hour. 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
5: 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I am from Dada. 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

Hi, good afternoon. I'd like to welcome you to the Bannikin Tea Show. I'm your host, Meyer Conrad. I'll be keeping you up to date with some current weather, community announcements, and great music. So grab yourself a cup of tea, a piece of bannock, sit back and relax, enjoy the best in 80s Aboriginal and country and Western music right here on CKLB, the voice of Denaday. Today is Sunday, June the 28th, a beautiful day, a very hot day here in the capital city. Hope everyone's having themselves a great weekend. Today's show is brought to you by the City of Yellowknife, who's working for you. Must see Joe. And just a reminder, folks, when you do hear that loon call, give me a call here. Grab a pen and a piece of paper. 1-855-966-2552. Once again, that number is 1-855-966-2552. When you hear that loon call, be my third, fourth, fifth, and sixth caller. Your name will go into a draw where you can win lots of great prizes. Well, let's get this show on the road. To start us off today, here is the Bellamy Brothers with I Need More of You.

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0: And that was Alabama with There's a Fire in the Night. Before you heard from Marty Stewart and Travis Tritt with This One's Gonna Hurt You for a Long, Long Time. Congratulations and good luck to Tracy Baton, Margaret Erasmus, Mary Jane Martin, and Loretta Kelly. Congratulations and good luck. That's right. When you hear that loon call, give me a call. Your name goes into a draw to win lots of great prizes. And we are going to get back, and now it's time to hear that Hey, Hey, George Jones with The Window Up Above.
1: I've been living a new way of life that I love so much.

And that was Conway Twitty with Linda on My Mind. Before you heard from Conway and Loretta with Backstreet Affair. Taking this up to about 25 minutes after 2 o'clock. If you're just tuning in, you're listening to the Bannock and T Show. My name is Meyer Conrad. I'll be hanging out here with you until 4 o'clock. Congratulations and good luck to Sasha Ekinelli, Marilyn Erasmus, Tracy Baton, and Mary Jane Martin. Congratulations and good luck. That's right. Give me a call when you hear that loon call. Going to get back to some more music. Here is Lady Antebella with Need You Now.

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I'm in love.

Hi, my name is Caitlin Apsenick. I'm from the Mackenzie Delta. Wherever I go, I listen to the Bannock and Tea right here on CKLB Radio, the voice of Denendeh.

taking us right back to 1991. That was Billy Joe Royal with Burned Like a Rocket. Before you heard from the Mackenzie Delta's very own Leanne Goose with Silver Threads and Golden Needles. And before that was Elvis with All Shook Up. Congratulations and good luck to Mary Jane Martin, Henry Yukon, Ron Ruddle, and Thelma Gordon. Congratulations, folks, and good luck. Taking us up to about 22 minutes before 3 o'clock. And we are going to get back to some more music. You all know I'm an 80s lady. Taking us right back to 1982. Here is Kenny Rogers and Dolly Parton with Islands in the Stream.

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1: Hi, my name is Christina Moore. You're listening to Bannock and T right here on CKLB, the voice of Danende.

And that was Jackson Browne with Lawyers in Love before you heard from George Strait with a song called Adelina. Taking us up to you about 8 minutes before 3 o'clock. Congratulations and good luck to Sasha Ekinelli, Dorenzo Chocolate, Melissa Lafferty, and Ron Ruddle. Congratulations, folks, and good luck. And just a reminder, folks, if you have any shout-outs, whether if it's a birthday, anniversary, or you just want a shout-out, just go onto my personal Facebook page. There's a friendly reminder about the Bannikan Tea Show, and it gives you the opportunity to shout-out. As you all know, that I do not have my phone in here with me, so if you do want to make a dedication, make sure that you go onto the shout-outs. Going to get back to some more music. Here is the Mackenzie Delta's very own Charlie Furlong with 10 Guitars.

And that was Billy Ray Cyrus with She's Not Crying Anymore before you heard from CCR with I Saw It on TV. Taking us up to 3 minutes after three. At this time, I'd like to welcome you to the final hour of, if you're just tuning in to the Bannikin Tea Show. My name is Myra Conrad. I'll be hanging out here with you until 4 o'clock. Today's show is brought to you by the City of Yellowknife, who's working for you, Ma Si Cho. And congratulations and good luck to Mary Jane Martin, Stella Johnson, Melissa Lafferty, and Vanessa Antoine. Congratulations and good luck. Going to get back to some more music. Here's some John Party with Heartache Medication.

0: it's me, Dylan Stone, and we're just putting on our parachute pants. We're getting the DeLorean all polished up, and then we're ready to take a little trip to the past to visit all your favorite singers. Is the car ready yet, Biff?
1: Just finishing up the second cone now.
0: Good. I got my Walkman in my pocket, and I just might make a stop at the MTV Awards. If you think video killed the radio star, think again. 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

And that was Nazareth with Holy Roller before you heard from Joe Nichols with Broken Heartsville. Congratulations and good luck to Mary Jane Martin, Pamela Williams, Ron Ruddle, and Stacey Byrne. Congratulations and good luck, folks. Taking us up to about 16 minutes after 3 o'clock. If you're just tuning in, you're listening to the Bannikin Tea Show. My name is Myra Conrad. I'll be hanging out with you until 4 o'clock. Going to get back to some more music. Here's some Cody Johnson with Till You Can't.

Hi, my name is Phil Abbott from Trent University in Peterborough, Ontario, and you're listening to Bannock & Tea on CKLB.

And that was the Rankin Family with Feel the Same Way Too. Before you heard from Ernest Moniz with This Drinkin'. Taking us up to 28 minutes after 3 o'clock. Today's show is brought to you by the City of Yellowknife, who's working for you. Masi Cho. And congratulations and good luck to Verna Bolio, Dorothy Loreen, Ron Ruddle, and Cecilia Rowland. Congratulations and good luck, folks. Coming up, don't touch that dial. We will be doing the shout-outs. It's a friendly reminder about the Bannikin Tea Show. It gives you the opportunity to shout out. But we're going to get back to some more music taken from Fort Smith's very own Millie Hudson with The Jealous Kind.

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1: Hi, my name is Melanie Rabiska. I'm from Sembake. Wherever I go, I listen to Bannock and Tea right here on CKLB Radio, the voice of Danende.

And that was that hey, George Jones with Wedding Bells. Before you heard from Bonnie Tyler with It's a Heartache. Congratulations and good luck to Alice Heron, Mary Jane Martin, Melissa Lafferty, and Samantha Antoine. Congratulations, folks, and good luck. Taking us up to about 19 minutes before 4 o'clock. Coming up, don't touch that dial. We'll be doing the shout-outs, but first we'll hear from Bob Seger with Against the Wind.

And that was Bob Seger. Well, folks, it's that time where I do the shout outs. It's a friendly reminder about the Bannikin Tea Show. It gives you the opportunity to shout out. My first one here is for Mr. Jason Taptuna. It says, good afternoon, Myra. I would like to say a big hello going out to my family and friends. Hope all is well. Be safe. Happy Sunday fun day to all. Same to you there, Jason. And Miss Queenie Mercury says, good afternoon, Myra. I would like to send out a request to my mom and to my sister, Darla, to my family and to my son, Joseph, in Kamloops, BC, to my nieces and nephews, uncles and aunties, and to my love, Nota. Could you please play Blue Roses, Musi Cho? And Miss Kathy Narasu says, good afternoon to Shirley Smith. Welcome back to the Yukon. Could you please play Blue Highway by George Thorogood? Thank you, Myra. It's good to hear you on today. Oh, Musi. And Miss Jeannie Pascal Greenland wanted to say a happy birthday going out to her beautiful sister, Jackie Pascal, for tomorrow, June the 29th. Sit back and relax and be served all day, wishing you a great day filled with many blessings. Happy birthday. And Miss Lila Rose wanted to say, good morning, beautiful friend. I'd just like to send birthday greetings for June the 30th going out to Joyce Jumbo in Sambaque. Happy birthday, Joyce. Hope you have yourself a great birthday. And July 1st, myself, and July 2nd to Norma Jumbo. Well, happy birthday, ladies. And Miss Sasha Marie wanted to wish a happy 20th birthday going out to their beautiful daughter, Chanel Akinelli Friese, for July the 1st. Lots of love coming from mom, dad, your brothers and sisters, especially our Bubs Miles. Masi, Myra, you're very welcome. Happy birthday. And Miss Margot Jerkin wanted to say congratulations going out to her niece Tanya and Dave on their wedding yesterday, coming with lots of love coming from Auntie Muggs. Yes, congratulations, Tanya and Dave, wishing you many, many years together. And Miss Alita Jerkin wanted to say, good afternoon, Myra. I always like listening to the BNT show. You're amazing. Oh, must see. I would like to congratulate my son, Caden, on his high school graduation. Way to go, my boy. Love you with all my heart. And that's congratulations once again to Caden Bushy. Congratulations, Caden. I have another one here. This one says, I'd like to say a happy birthday going out to my crazy granddaughter, Starla Heron, for July the 2nd, coming from your crazy grandma, Alice Heron. Well, craziness runs in the family. Musi Cho, Myra, awesome job. Could you please play You Are My Sunshine by John Tees? Happy birthday there, Starla. And I got a couple of cousins celebrating their birthday. First one is my cousin Albert Casway, who's celebrating his birthday. Happy birthday, cousin. Wishing you many more. And Cece Richards is also celebrating her birthday. Happy birthday, cousin. Wishing you many more. And to everybody out there celebrating, here is Journey with Don't Stop Believing. This is going out to all the graduates this year for 2026. Woo! You did it!

And that was Rod Stewart with Some Guys Have All the Luck. Well, folks, that's all the time I have for today. I'd like to thank you all for hanging out with me on your Sunday afternoon. My name is Myra Conrad. I will be back with you next time on the Bannikin Tea Show. I hope everybody has themselves a great week. Remember, make good choices, be kind to one another, and please don't drink and drive. And remember, folks, together we will get through anything. Stay strong, NWT. Woohoo!

0: The Bannock and Tea Show is brought to you by the City of Yellowknife, who's working for you. Ma Si Cho.
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2: Well, hello and welcome to American Country Countdown. I'm your host, Ryan Fox from the ACC O'Reilly Auto Parts Studio. And this weekend, we're going big. ACM Entertainer of the Year, Cody Johnson, is joining us on the show. We'll be here in the next 15 minutes and each and every hour. Plus, can Ella Langley stay in our top spot for the fourth straight week with Be Her? Well, there's only one way to find out. Let's line them up and count them down. Kicking things off this weekend is Ella's buddy Riley Green in an ACC debut. Think as you drunk, American Country Countdown.
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0: Countdown at number 30 this weekend, Riley Green with a little help from Toby Keith. Think he's you drunk on American Country Countdown. It's Ryan, and each and every weekend, we have all kinds of fun with you. And what's the best kind of weekend? 64% of adults polled said the best kind of weekend is one with no plans. Amen to that. And when they do want to get out for the weekend, people prefer a small group to hang out in rather than a big one, putting their ideal number at just four other people. By the way, thanks so much for inviting us into your group this weekend. And why don't we bring along Dustin Lynch, too, to hang? It's easy to love American Country Countdown.
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Fresh Lainey Wilson with John Mayer. Up two spots this weekend on ACC. That's Phone Keys Wallet. It's Ryan, and excited about new music out this weekend from ACM Entertainer of the Year, Cody Johnson. Banks of the Trinity is the name of his new album, and Kojo is joining us here on your radio after he sings his ACC number one with Carrie Underwood from just last year. I'm Gonna Love You, American Country Countdown. Star.

0: Hit number one here in ACC March of last year. Cody Johnson and Carrie Underwood, I'm Gonna Love You on American Country Countdown. It's Ryan Fox, and he's with us right now. Welcome, ACM Entertainer of the Year.
1: Thank you.
0: I can't say I'm surprised. Was it?
1: I was.
0: Were you?
1: I expected them to say, Lainey Wilson.
0: Did you, so you didn't have anything prepared speech-wise or anything?
1: You know, I told my wife, I said, I have a feeling I'll win it because this is the first time in my entire career I've actually put any thought, like any forethought, into an acceptance speech. So whenever I got Male Artist of the Year, I'd already thought about a few of those things, you know? So I was like, well, I got all that out of the way. I said everything I need to say. And then I was like, there's no way I'm going to win tenor, so I don't have to worry about making a second speech. And then immediately I was like, oh, crap. Like, I gotta think of something here.
0: Yeah. You're with Cody Johnson on American Country Countdown. Coach O, you're a rodeo man. And after you won your ACM Entertainer of the Year award, you said it was the gold buckle you've been chasing your entire career. I mean, that's big.
1: Yeah, no, it definitely, you know, I'm playing my first show since then this weekend. So I'm curious to see, like, is there a difference with the fans? You know, like, did the buzz of it change anything? Or is it just kind of, okay, go back to business as usual?
0: Right. Do you feel a certain pressure after winning that? Does it feel different to you before you hit the stage?
1: Yeah, honestly. I mean, I've had discussions with a few people recently of, like, you know, is there a certain level I'm held to now, and or do I just keep doing the same thing I've always been doing? You know, if it's going to be one of those things to where if I was to get sick and I can't sing, like, oh, the Entertainer of the Year cancels the show, you know, like, I don't know, like, I'm living this thing one day at a time.
0: Was there a moment backstage when it hit you, or did it hit you on the stage?
1: I went to the bus where out back where my band was and celebrated with them for a minute, and I FaceTimed my wife and kids, and it was just kind of, you know, like, my wife asked me, she's like, are you okay? Yeah, just, I've worked for this for 20 something years. It's a little hard to digest immediately, you know.
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Lauren Elena, Chase Matthew, number 27, All My Exes on American Country Countdown. It's Ryan, and so many great places to take in America's biggest country hits, like Kix 96 in Savannah, Georgia. Thank you so much for hanging with American Country Countdown. Then further west in Carson City, Nevada, you can find ACC every weekend on 98.1 cable. So where are you checking out the show? 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You can hit me up anytime on socials at Ryan Fox Now. Meanwhile, back to the countdown at number 26, Dan and Shay, Say So.

say so. So Nice here in Dan and Jay, back to making hits. Number 26 on American Country Countdown. Let's say so. It's Ryan Fox. And I thought it was really cool when our guest this weekend, ACM Entertainer of the Year Cody Johnson, took time out from his acceptance speech at the ACMs to thank one of his fellow nominees. It's frankly something I haven't seen before. Hold on, we get the story behind the moment from Kojo himself after the man he was talking about plays his ACC number one, which has been a whopping 7 weeks in our top spot. It's Luke Combs, Beautiful Crazy, American Country Countdown. Day Star.

0: That one landed at number one here in American Country Countdown in March of 2019. Beautiful Crazy, Luke Combs on ACC. Here with Ryan, hanging with Cody Johnson. And Cody, when you won the ACM Entertainer of the Year Award this year, you gave a shout out to one of your fellow nominees. That guy right there we just heard, Luke Combs. A very touching moment. Why did you include him in the speech?
1: Because he deserves it, man. He's a good guy. He's a family guy. He works, you know, he works his tail off. And, you know, he's open, just like I said on stage, he's open so many doors for me whenever he really didn't have to. And, you know, he and I have zero level of competition. We're both just so proud to watch each other succeed. Mm-hmm. And I felt like in years past, like, he's deserved it more than once. And, you know, I just felt the need to tip my hat to my friend and give him some credit.
0: And you talk about him opening a lot of doors for you, and one of those big moments was when you opened for him on his tour, right?
1: Yeah, no, absolutely. I mean, he could have called anybody. Took me overseas for the first time, playing in Australia and New Zealand, and, you know, he's selling out stadiums all over the world, and I got to be a part of that. And, you know, I give a lot of credit to me getting to go back and headline my own tours over there.
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0: turn the big 5-0 this month. Happy birthday, Blake Shelton. An ACC sure shot right there. Should have joined our countdown very soon. Let him in anyway. On American Country Countdown, I'm Ryan Fox. And are you good with secrets? I tend to want to share, maybe overshare at times, according to some. But in this case, oversharing could benefit you in a big way. I've got the top secret details you don't want to miss. Two songs away. But first, it's time to go boots off. John Party, American Country Countdown.
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Cash, Wrong Hearts, number 24 on American Country Countdown. It's Ryan Fox here. If you need some plans next weekend for the 4th of July, imagine having a backyard party with favorite country stars and a certain reality show host. Who's on the lineup and what's in store? Find out here in 6 minutes. First, though, Zach John King up one spot this weekend with

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0: Big Town with their big ACC number one from 2012 on the Pontoon American Country Countdown. And coming up next weekend in America, it is Independence Weekend. Celebrations are going to be happening all over the country, coast to coast, including in Music City, Nashville, Tennessee. 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Bonus on TV, too. 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
8: 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Rolling into the last weekend of June 2026, and you'll want to stay close. Here in the next 15 minutes, our special guest this weekend, Cody Johnson, is busted out at ACC World Premiere. It's a song that's on his new album, Banks of the Trinity, out now. Plus, last-minute details on Alan Jackson's final concert ever. And it's been 15 years since this guy started his career in country. So how's he celebrating? You're about to find out. First, though, we flash back to his song that was number one year ago this weekend. Riley Green, Worst Way. American Country Countdown.

ACC number one Hall of Fame from 1 year ago this weekend. Riley Green, that's Worst Way on American Country Countdown. It's Ryan, and don't always believe what you read. The headlines of record summer travel don't match up with this stat we uncovered. 4 in 10 Americans will not be taking a single trip this summer, with cost as the biggest reason why. So there may be a lot more of your neighbors hanging out in the cul-de-sac this year than years before. May I suggest a block party? Maybe a little ACC in the background? I'm happy to host. We can bring this guy along for some entertainment. Luke Bryan, it's Country and She Knows It, ACC. Number 12.

0: It's the latest from Hudson Westbrook and an ACC sure shot. That one's sure to join the countdown very soon. Painted You Pretty on American Country Countdown. I'm Ryan Fox, and Banks of the Trinity is the latest album out this weekend from our special guest, Cody Johnson. And this is big. Cut number one on this one that we'll talk to Kojo about in a minute is making its ACC world premiere and debuting all the way up at number 21. Here comes Horseback.
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4: He's a ranch hand. 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Hotter than the red on the cattle brand. Cause she's a gold digger with a quick trigger. A cast iron skillet swinging lid flipper. Now he's a double wide on the county line. Sipping on a six pack of Lone Star Light. She did him dirty, took him to the club.

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She never liked him, she don't need him. 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
1: Cody Johnson with an ACC world premiere and an ACC debut, clocking in at number 21 on this weekend's American Country Countdown. That is Horseback. You got Ryan, Kojo hanging with us here this weekend. Man, that one's got a little something to it. Got some juice.
2: That's why it's number one on the record, you know, first rattle out of the box. So I generally try to take my album sequential order as like a set list. So if I was to come out on stage, bam, that's right in your face, and you're automatically listening to it. It doesn't take you very long to memorize the chorus, and it's fun to sing. Like, I can see the crowd, you know, already with their hands back and forth, back and forth. It's going to be I just think it's a big live moment, and I've heard for years from radio in particular, we need a good tempo. Well, here you go. You got it.
1: This is it, right down the middle. It's funny you say that about the set list, because I was thinking you have to start your new shows off with this one, right?
2: I mean, I don't know. It depends on – that's an interesting question, an interesting topic, is because we've had songs over the years that have streamed like crazy. I mean, like, how is this not a number one hit? But when you play them live, it doesn't really go over well. And then there's the songs that maybe weren't the big hits on the album that you play live and people go absolutely crazy over. So that's the stage I'm in now, as I'm kind of leaving the creative studio process and now getting with my band and getting them on stage and letting these songs kind of battle it out with themselves to see what's going to stick around for a little while and what doesn't.
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Zach Top, South of Sanity, 20 on American Country Countdown. And Ryan Fox, and it's already hot in a lot of parts of North America. Maybe that means for you staying inside and binge watching a show or two. Stranger Things is the most watched series of the 2025 to 2026 season with 32.9 million viewers. His and Hers follows at number two with 25.6 million. And the Yellowstone spinoff Marshalls is in third with 20.7 million. Now, it's worth mentioning that sports were not included in these ratings, or Sunday Night Football definitely would have been number one. And speaking of summer, Stella Lefty's gaining heat, moving up 10 whole spots this weekend to number 19 on American Country Countdown. It's Boston. On a

Boston, it's Fresh Face Stella Lefty, number 19 on American Country Countdown. It's Ryan Fox with the hits. And up next, we track down all the tours that are on the road this weekend, including the end of the road for one country superstar. Our ACC tour tracker comes after the star who's hanging him up, sings one of the best summertime anthems of all time. Alan Jackson, Chattahoochee on American Country Countdown.

0: takes you back, doesn't it? Hit number one here at ACC back in 1993. 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
0: It's Ryan, and that's one of the many hits heard this weekend at Allen's very last concert show. Last call, one more for the road this weekend, Nissan Stadium in Nashville. Allen joined by big names we all know, like Luke Bryan, Eric Church, Luke Combs, Riley Green, Cody Johnson, Miranda Lambert, Little Big Town, John Party, Thomas Rhett, Jake Owen, Carrie Underwood, Lainey Wilson, Leanne Womack, and Allen's good friend, the king of country himself, George Strait. A massive sold-out show, and we'll all get to see it when it airs on NBC later this year.
2: When you look at me, you halfway see yourself, and it got me thinking, if I'm the problem, well, you might be the reason.
0: And speaking of sell-out concerts, Morgan Wallen takes over Clemson, South Carolina for two massive shows this weekend. Brooks and Dunn joins for one night, and Ella Langley joins for the other. Only three more cities for Morgan this year, too, with back-to-back shows in Baltimore, Ann Arbor, Michigan, and the Still the Problem Tour wraps in Philly, where you can hear us every weekend on 92.5 XTU, July 31st and August 1st. And that's this weekend's ACC Tour Tracker as the countdown rolls on.
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0: Shane Proffitt, Long Live Country, an ACC Extra on American Country Countdown. You got Ryan Fox, and hard to believe it's been 15 years since Scotty McCreery first busted onto the scene after winning American Idol. He's celebrating this career milestone with a new album out next month, and we'll tell you what to expect and something old and something new from Mr. McCreery after John Morgan, Kid Myself, American Country Countdown.
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1: An ACC number one from July of 2022. Damn straight. Scotty McCreery on American Country Countdown. It's Ryan, and new music's coming from Scotty here in a couple weeks, appropriately titled 15, marking his 15th anniversary since he won American Idol. The album will feature songs you know and love from Scotty, including Five More Minutes, This Is It, Damn Straight, which we just played, and a few others, including four new tracks. Hello, Darlin' is new, and so it's Been a Good Run, Why Me, Lord, and also a special duet with Josh Turner with the song that he auditioned for American Idol with, Your Man. Pretty cool. 15 from Scotty McCreery will be available for you to listen July 17th.
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1: 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Number 17.

Eric Church, Morgan Wallen, and Tim McGraw. That's MacArthur. Number 17, up three this weekend on American Country Countdown. You got Ryan Fox, and every weekend we're committed to bringing you the biggest hits and the biggest stars, and we also like to take a look back at some of the legends that got us here. We highlight one of those stars coming up after a guy used to open for this legend, Kenny Chesney, up five notches this weekend with Carry On, American Country Countdown.

0: at ACC number one on this very program back in 1995. Clint Black, Summer's Coming, American Country Countdown. It's Ryan Fox, and we're about to cool you off with this cool moment between Clint Black and Kelly Clarkson. While visiting her show recently, Clint opened up about his new exhibit in the Country Music Hall of Fame.
1: Yeah, we were starting to archive it for a fan experience right when the Hall of Fame approached. You know, we want to do an exhibit, and it's totally out of left field. It's not something you win. It's like the Opry. They have to invite you to do it.
2: Yeah.
1: And so it was the perfect timing. They came through. It was like an FAA, you know, warehouse investigation. Everything was out on the floor.
2: Yeah.
1: And they came, they just went through it, and I couldn't believe how much stuff I saved.
2: I know. I'm bad at that. Are you good at that, or do they help you? Does your family help you? I'm bad at that.
1: It was an accident. Things went into boxes and then into storage for decades.
2: Yeah.
1: And, you know, things from my childhood on up. I would have never been good at it.
3: Yeah, he's playing that numbers game. It's Ryan Fox on American Country Countdown.
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2: From the ACC O'Reilly Auto Parts Studio to your radio or listening device, this is the number one country music countdown in the world. American Country Countdown. It's Ryan Fox. All right, catching you up, we got Ella Langley going for number one again for the fourth straight week with Be Her. Can't you do it? We'll find out. We got Cody Johnson hanging with us this weekend every hour. More with him in the next 15 minutes. And we have you listening. So basically, we got all we need, don't we? So let's saddle up and ride. George Burge and Luke Bryan. It's Ride, Ride, Ride. American Country Countdown.
0: Number 15.

George Burge and Luke Bryan inside the top 15 at number 15 on American Country Countdown. That's Ride, Ride, Ride. I'm Ryan Fox, and I found this pretty cool, especially this time of year. Do you like to swim? How about swimming in the great outdoors? Well, according to Science Direct, spending time in nature, and more specifically swimming, improves your mood and mental health. People have reported in this survey, too, that open water swimming makes them feel more in tune with their bodies. How about that? Not much of a swimmer, but I do like to float. Does floating count? I mean, it's kind of the same. Someone who's probably floated the Rio Grande River and his home state of Texas is Parker McCollum. He's checking in with an ACC Next track, New and Now, Killing Me, American Country Countdown.

The movie that song is from, Toy Story 5, recently had the largest opening in the franchise's history, $160 million at the box office. Taylor Swift and the song's on the end credits of Toy Story 5. I knew it. I knew you. Number 14 on American Country Countdown. Ryan Fox here, and I got three kids, and so does Cody Johnson. Now, while I have three boys, Kojo has two girls and most recently a son named JC. But is JC a mama's boy or a daddy's boy? Hang on, I'm going to ask Cody after he sings his number one song from 2024, The Painter, American Country Countdown.